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2: It's Nightly with Jade and Tyler, and no lie, TikTok has taught me so many things about my home, so many things about technology, even just things that I own that I'm like, wow, had I never seen this, who would have known?
3: Yeah, there's a woman on TikTok who went viral because she went to a Froyo place, and it was extremely self-service. She got her cup, she filled her cup up with toppings, put the yogurt in there, all the Froyo, did everything, even checked out, waited in line, and then at the end, it showed, would you like to add a tip? And she's like, wait a minute, who am I tipping? Who's that tip go to?
2: When we talk about tip culture, this is diabolical.
3: Yeah, right? Like, how about the restaurant pay me for doing everything? And I think we've both talked about this on the show. If it's worth the service, yes, you should tip 20%, screw the 15. If it's worth it, if they take care of you. But if it's you, nothing.
2: I'm having immediate flashbacks to me driving through the Wendy's drive-thru this weekend. AI took our order. And of course, there were issues with it. So somebody got on with an attitude, was like, can I help you? And it's like, yes, human.
3: Pro tip, gotta dump the fry in the frosty.
2: I still gotta try that this summer.
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1: It's Nightly with Jade and Tyler, and can I be honest, Tyler? Of course, I know you want me to be honest, but look, I feel like Instagram culture / sugar daddy prostitution culture has just warped people's expectations on dates. You know, like those goofy debates that you see, like, how much should you spend on the first date? $400, $500? Tyler, it's giving prostitution!
2: Yeah, and that leads me to believe that this survey that was done is on point, because a new survey reveals that the average amount spent on a first date is about $93. 40% of respondents admit to going on a first date just to get a free meal.
1: Dear God. I hope these are college girls that just wanted a good steak. They were tired of dining in the calf. But I just can't bring myself to go out with a man just because I want to eat good. Because you've got to stare at him across the table if you don't like him. It's just, I don't know, ladies. It's awful, Ty.
2: And if you're wondering, the top three first date activities were getting a drink at a bar or having a board game night, which I like, or taking a walk in the park.
1: Yeah, I love board game. That one brings out a good, fun, spicy side on a first date. That's actually really cute. Funny enough, my first time ever hanging out with my man alone, we were playing the Wii. And girls, I don't know, I can't speak for all girls, but I get embarrassed over such dumb things. Tyler, I didn't even want to swing my arms while we were playing the Wii because I just wanted to stand there and look cute. And it's just like so dumb. Playing a game is a good way to break the ice.
2: Dates at like arcades or like main events or like Dave and Buster's, those are really good date ideas. When I went on vacation to Lake Tahoe, it was at a casino, but the casino had an arcade. We spent like two, three hours in the arcade just playing games.
1: Just big kids, tipsy, having a good time.
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2: It's Nightly with Jade and Tyler, and I have to think that there's nothing more gratifying as somebody who ends up being one of these people that goes on Reddit or TikTok and like vents about their job and how crazy the rules are. And then a whole community of people's like, oh yeah, wait till you hear what's going on at my job.
3: Yeah, there's an article that came out that people are pretty fed up. Most employees are fed up with these petty work rules. It's kind of nice not really having rules. I mean, obviously we have to follow the FCC and our bosses, but we could pretty much do whatever we want.
2: Honestly, our job is goals, because I'm not going to lie. The flexibility, I don't know if we could get this anywhere else, bro.
3: So here's some things that are some petty work rules that they should get rid of, like requiring a doctor's note for sick days. Like, do we really need that?
2: Yeah, come on. This ain't fifth grade.
3: Not allowing employees to sit down or...
2: Ooh, that was a big one at my first few jobs. You know what? I forgot about that. We're lucky we get to be on these booties all day.
3: How about requiring a strict dress code? That kind of stinks.
2: That is my favorite part of our jobs. You can't see us.
3: And not allowing employees to use their phones. I mean, I feel like if you're on your phone and you're like a lot, that's not great, but every now and then you can check the messages.
2: Yeah, don't let me see you at the register like I'm waiting on you to finish your call and text message. No, can't happen.
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0: It is Nightly with Jade and Tyler, and over the weekend, our king and queen, Travis Kelce, Taylor Swift, they were courtside in Cleveland. That's Travis Kelce's hometown, and the disrespect they paid her is insane.
1: Okay, so this is what I've been wanting to talk to you about, T, because I was like, was it disrespectful? Do you think that they were trying to, like, X her out of the conversation by calling her Travis's fiance and girlfriend and not referring to her as Taylor Swift? Or do you think that they didn't want to hype it up because of all the stuff that was happening during that first NFL season where they couldn't keep her name out of their mouth? What was it given to you?
0: I don't know. You tell me. Let's play it.
2: Look here, Travis Kelce and his fiance here at the game.
3: Travis Kelce. That's good to have him here, an Ohio native, a Cleveland native. Travis Kelce and his girlfriend loving it.
0: I mean, there's got to be disrespect there. You can't say everybody knows who Taylor Swift is.
1: Definitely.
0: You don't know how big of a deal she is?
1: I think calling her girlfriend was actually kind of disrespectful. We know that's his fiance, his wifey-to-be this summer. I don't know if that was, like, cheeky, like, almost like she's so big that it's obvious that it's like, ha-ha, they're calling her his fiance. I do know she was looking good. Taylor Swift shut down the Jumbotron trend on TikTok once and for all.
0: Yeah, she's not having the greatest week, going 0 for 8 at the AMAs and then the disrespect on the TV. Not a great week for her.
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2: It's Nightly with Jade and Tyler, and being out of school means you've got way more free time to have fun, but it might cost you. Unless you're hanging out at the house or at the neighborhood pool, you're going to need some fun funds for the summer.
3: Yeah, a new thread on Reddit has lazy jobs that will make you a lot of money.
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3: Like some overnight IT workers may make six figures just in case something breaks. I mean, that's the only bad part of that. Like, you got to wake up like 4 a.m. to fix something.
2: Well, yeah. With, I guess so many people loving their remote jobs. That's a nice one.
3: Corporate travel agents can make up to 90 grand a year just by working from home. A construction project manager said he can make about 300,000 a year while only doing about 3 hours of work on a normal workday.
2: Wow, that's incredible.
3: And we've talked about this on the show. Here's one job. How about working for a cruise ship? You can get paid big bucks to travel and travel about the country and talk to guests.
2: Man, see, I feel like it would be so fun to be on a cruise and work that, but I feel like they, I don't know, are they like sad to be on there for that long and smiling at people from sun up to sundown every day? Like, do they go into their back to their quarters and just like scream every F-bomb under the sun and just let it fly? Because you gotta be happy at like 6 a.m. They're running off like 3 hours of sleep. That's a lot of dedication, but it looks fun.
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0: Best part about coming off a three-day weekend, kind of a four-day weekend, is we're already halfway done, Tyler. Happy hump day.
2: Yes, halfway through the week. 3 days left. Let's go.
0: Can we do a quick little recap on some of the highlights from the AMAs this past weekend? Because I think people are still catching up, being that it was on Monday, Memorial Day. What stood out to you most?
2: Yeah, Taylor went 0 for 8. A big, giant goose egg there. And then a lot of Bruno Mars, Cardi B, BTS, Cat's Eye, Huntrick, Somber, all won three awards. A lot of awards given out to those.

0: It's Nightly with Jade and Tyler. And this time of night, we always have cravings for the worst of foods. But T, I was laughing. I went to go to a concert the other night, this past weekend, right? And when we were walking outside, I was like, why is it that I'll never buy food off of a street vendor outside of the concert venue? But when I'm in a foreign country, I'll get like a street taco off of a freaking trash can that was grilled on a grocery cart. Like, have you ever bought street food in your own city? And I'm not talking about a cute taco truck, T. You know what I'm talking about.
1: Yeah, I love me some street meats. Sounds weird to say. No, like I've even gone to Mexico and got like the street taco from like a little mobile shack.
0: Yes.
1: Love a good hot dog off a street car, street vendor.
0: My question to you is, where do you draw the line though? Who are you not approaching and why?
1: Any foreign meats is a no for me. If you're like on the street corner grilling like some squirrel, I'm gonna turn away.
0: I guess we really don't know what they are grilling. And like, how do we trust these people? It's a lot of trust.
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the dance floor into a runway. Tell them make room, my body's an entree. I can turn a mad hoe into a fan. 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

0: It's Nightly with Jade and Tyler. And gang, if you did not grow up as a millennial, I don't know if you know how big of a deal it was to know any girl that like made it big at Hooters. Tyler, there was honestly one of the most beautiful girls I've ever seen in my life. She went to my elementary school, middle school, high school. Her name was Ashley Pike, but she was a stunner. And she worked at Hooters. She got discovered and actually got put in an Adam Sandler movie to be a Hooters girl. And it's just like, dang, she ended up going to the Playboy Mansion and all types of things. And I'm like, Hooters used to have, like, they used to launch people's careers. It's crazy.
1: Yeah, and as men, we just go there for the wings. That's all. We don't really go for anything else.
0: Sure.
1: But Hooters, their CEO, Neil Kiefer, came out and said that they want to make Hooters a family-friendly restaurant. They want to get away from, you know, the booty showing, and they want to have everybody welcome. Children, wives, husbands, everybody.
0: See, what do you think they're going to implement to make it a more family-friendly environment? Because I get it, but at the same time, I came to see cheeks out of those tangerine shorts.
1: I don't know if they can do anything. I mean, clothing-wise, you can't change the orange shorts, right? So maybe just make the shorts longer?
0: That's what I'm thinking, too. That's pretty much it, right?
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2: 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In the 7 o'clock hour, Phil Willis from Uncle Phil's Barbecue. Going to be stopping in and giving us the details on that. That's coming up very shortly. Also, Guns N' Hoses coming up on Saturday at Optimus Ice Arena. Hunter Keith will be in studio in the 8 o'clock hour. Don't forget, 7:40 is Thursday Theater. And at 7:50, it's the Pet of the Week with Kibbe Park Animal Hospital. And Mickey returns to The Morning Gas tomorrow beginning at 6 a.m.
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2: Tomorrow on The Morning Gas, beginning at 6 a.m., we got another jam-packed show in the 7 o'clock hour. Phil Willis from Uncle Phil's Barbecue going to be stopping in and giving us the details on that. That's coming up very shortly. Also, Guns N' Hoses coming up on Saturday at Optimus Ice Arena. Hunter Keith will be in studio in the 8 o'clock hour. Don't forget, 7:40 is Thursday Theater. And at 7:50, it's the Pet of the Week with Kimmy Park Animal Hospital. And Mickey returns to The Morning Gas tomorrow beginning at 6 a.m.
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2: 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Phil Willis from Uncle Phil's Barbecue going to be stopping in and giving us the details on that. That's coming up very shortly. Also, Guns N' Hoses coming up on Saturday at Optimus Ice Arena. Hunter Keith will be in studio in the 8 o'clock hour. Don't forget, 7:40 is Thursday Theater. And at 7:50, it's the Pet of the Week with Kibbe Park Animal Hospital. And Mickey returns to The Morning Gas tomorrow beginning at 6 a.m.
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From the beginning, America was shaped by the wild. 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
2: 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Phil Willis from Uncle Phil's Barbecue going to be stopping in and giving us the details on that. That's coming up very shortly. Also, Guns N' Hoses coming up on Saturday at Optimus Ice Arena. Hunter Keith will be in studio in the 8 o'clock hour. Don't forget, 7:40 is Thursday Theater, and at 7:50 is the Pet of the Week with Kibbe Park Animal Hospital. And Mickey returns to The Morning Gas tomorrow beginning at 6 a.m.
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0: My husband is a veteran, and he was injured in the line of duty.
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2: 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Phil Willis from Uncle Phil's Barbecue going to be stopping in and giving us the details on that. That's coming up very shortly. Also, Guns N' Hoses coming up on Saturday at Optimus Ice Arena. Hunter Keith will be in studio in the 8 o'clock hour. Don't forget, 7:40 is Thursday Theater. And at 7:50, it's the Pet of the Week with Kibbe Park Animal Hospital. And Mickey returns to The Morning Gas tomorrow beginning at 6 a.m.
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0: The Guns N' Hoses Charity Hockey Tournament will be on Saturday, May 30th, hosted by Local 1306, Summit Jackson Firefighters Union, and Optimist Ice Arena. 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
2: 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Phil Willis from Uncle Phil's Barbecue going to be stopping in and giving us the details on that. That's coming up very shortly. Also, Guns N' Hoses coming up on Saturday at Optimus Ice Arena. Hunter Keith will be in studio in the 8 o'clock hour. Don't forget, 7:40 is Thursday Theater, and at 7:50 is the Pet of the Week with Kibbe Park Animal Hospital. And Mickey returns to The Morning Gas tomorrow beginning at 6 a.m.
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0: Jackson, live from the studio sponsored by the Sykes Group at Morgan Stanley. 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
2: Good morning. I'm Mickey Borgrat reporting. Two Michigan Department of Transportation workers were killed Tuesday in a crash on US 127 south of Lansing, prompting renewed calls for stronger safety measures and work zones. The Ingham County Sheriff's Office identified the victims as 51-year-old Bruce Wagner and 49-year-old Steve Spenley, both of Mason. Michigan State Employees Association says MDOT should improve safety protocols, increase signage, and provide more training for road crews. Union leaders say limited staffing and rolling lane closures leave workers exposed to traffic. Michigan State Police say more than 6,000 work zone crashes happened statewide last year. Investigators say speed was a factor in Tuesday's crash. The 24-year-old driver from DeWitt remains in critical condition. Enrollment opens Monday, June 1st, for the RX Kids program in Jackson and Blackman Charter Township. The program provides direct financial assistance to pregnant women and new mothers. Eligible participants receive a one-time payment of $1,500 during pregnancy, followed by $500 a month for the baby's first 6 months. There are no restrictions on how the money can be used. To qualify, participants must be at least 16 weeks pregnant when they enroll, and babies must be born on or after June 1st of this year. Additional information and enrollment details are available through the RX Kids Program website. The Jackson Pride Center will host a free community picnic August 29th at Horace Blackman Park after organizers announced Jackson's annual Pride Fest will not take place this year. Leaders say the organization is regrouping after six board members stepped down because of burnout, personal life changes, and creative differences. The loss of volunteers and resources led organizers to put the large-scale festival on hold for this year. The Pride Center says Pride Fest requires extensive fundraising, staffing, and planning, and some sponsors have also been hesitant to provide support amid the current national climate surrounding diversity and inclusion efforts. Organizers say the community celebration will continue through the picnic event and plan to bring Pride Fest back in 2027. JCDOT has announced a closure of the bridge on Trist Road between Mount Hope Road and Seymour Road. The closure began yesterday, with JCDOT saying that its closure is necessary to facilitate essential bridge reconstruction work with the goal of improving safety and infrastructure for all residents and travelers. The department says the bridge will remain fully closed to through traffic throughout construction. Residents living along Trist Road will have access to their homes maintained during the closure. According to JCDOT, a partial reopening of the road is expected in November of this year, with a full reopening anticipated by mid-May of next year. Visuals of the impacted area and the detour route can be seen on the Jackson County Department of Transportation's Facebook page. News powered by WKHM.com. I'm Mickey Morgrat reporting.
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1: 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IST, bringing the heat since 1943. Now sports. Michigan International Speedway has announced a multi-year extension with Firekeepers Casino Hotel as the name partner for the NASCAR Cup Series race, the Firekeepers Casino 400. On Sunday, June 7th, the 11th rendition of the Firekeepers Casino 400 is set to return. Last year's winner, Denny Hamlin, is set to do a public meet and greet with fans 21 years of age or older at Firekeepers Casino Hotel on Saturday, June 6th. Fans could purchase tickets for the 2026 NASCAR race weekend at Michigan International Speedway at MISpeedway.com. The Detroit Tigers earned a 4-0 win over the Los Angeles Angels on Wednesday in the second of three games in the series at Comerica Park, making their third shutout win of the 2026 season and their first since April 10th. The bad news? The Tigers lost both right-hander Casey Mize and right-handed reliever Kenley Jansen to right groin injuries. Mize exited after four scoreless innings, allowing two hits and one walk with six strikeouts.

0: in his third start since returning from the injured list with the same problem. Jansen left the game with two outs in the ninth inning. Jeremy Fears Jr. impressed plenty of teams and turned a number of heads during the NBA scouting combine, but the pros will have to wait for at least another year for him. The Michigan State basketball All-American point guard announced Wednesday he will return for his fourth season with the Spartans, according to CBS Sports' John Rothstein, withdrawing from the 2026 NBA draft after testing the process and taking it to nearly the last possible second. And that's a look at sports on K105.3.
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0: Forecast for today, we'll see sunshine throughout, north-northeast wind from 3 to 8 miles per hour, highs near 73. It's clear skies in Jackson now, the temp sitting at 53 degrees.
2: 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It's time to rise and shine. 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
0: Hey, welcome back, Mickey.
11: Hey.
0: To the Morning Gas.
11: Thank you.
0: You were gone like one day, but it felt like an eternity.
11: It did.
0: Right?
11: On your side, too?
0: Well, yeah. I mean, whenever you're not here. I mean, God bless my wife. And she's awesome. I love hanging out with her, especially doing this. It's like something, because we don't get to see each other a lot. You know, anyways, and I don't know. It's just our thing. This is our thing, though. You know what I'm saying?
11: Yeah. No, it was good. I felt like I slightly rejuvenated. I do feel like I've been gone a week, too.
0: Right.
11: But here we are. It's already Thursday.
0: 5:88.
11: We've got a stacked show with friends stopping by.
0: Sure.
11: Pet of the week is going on at 7:50.
0: Oh, hey. Some theater today as well.
11: Yes. I'm kind of excited about it. Last week was the first week when I went, okay, this is what we're doing.
0: Right.
11: So I've kind of locked in. Tinkerbell, last week's pet of the week.
0: Yeah.
11: Is still looking for her forever home.
0: Sure.
11: And you might remember, she's down a paw.
0: She's a tripod.
11: Yeah. So that's got to be fun for somebody that enjoys pets with unique personalities and situations. And our pet this week, he's an orangey. He's an orange cat.
0: Orange cats. They're outrageous.
11: And he's the kind of cat that's got the greenish-orange eyes.
0: Ooh.
11: Not the blue eyes, maybe, with an orange cat.
0: Okay.
11: But we'll tell you more about that at 7:50. And what else is going on? It was a good time at my show.
0: Yeah.
11: Metal show.
0: Rocked out.
11: We got this neat little gem of a concert shop in Michigan. It's world famous.
0: Yeah, it is.
11: Machine shop. And went and took my brother there for the first time and saw a metal show. So that was fun. I feel renewed.
0: Yeah.
11: And my spirit, just my soul, gets renewed at concerts. Today's Facebook question is, what do you collect? And I guess I collect concert tickets if they actually gave you the ticket.
0: Wow. I used to.
11: Yeah. I mean, yeah.
0: And I might have some somewhere, but man, they're.
11: I do. I came across my little stash from late teens, early 20s. And what's really amazing about them are the ticket prices.
0: Right.
11: Like $20 and the fee was like $3. I'm asking that question this morning because there's a dude who broke the world Guinness record because he collects cups.
0: What kind of cups?
11: Paper cups.
0: Paper cups.
11: From all around the world.
0: Why are they different from different places?
11: We'll talk about that.
0: Okay.
11: Random's coming up in just a little bit. I thought I saw somebody answer our question this morning.
0: So, oh.
11: Joe says that he trades I have two folders of artwork from other people that I traded my artwork with. That's neat.
9: Oh, I like that.
11: And then we got Christy says, I have a cow collection since middle school and a small cookie jar collection.
9: Yeah, that's cool, too. I like that. My mother-in-law collected pigs forever.
11: I have a handful of chickens.
9: Yeah.
11: Shanna Banana says, craft supplies and character mugs. I can be a sucker for a good coffee mug collection. I got to keep that in check. Used to collect purses.
9: Oh.
11: But it's all stuff now. So now I just collect the tears of my enemies. Kelly Locke says M&M stuff.
9: M&M.
11: Speak of the devil. You'll be featuring M&M in Thursday Theater.
9: Thanks for collecting my products. I appreciate it. I'm a rapper. Famous rapper here.
11: Oh, wait. That's the same one. I don't know how this Facebook works with all these pages.
9: They don't either.
11: There we go. And it's switching and it's switching. Yeah. It's 2026, and I feel like if we're on this big, huge push for AI, we need to figure out how to make switching on Amazon Prime instantaneous. Switching between Facebook. Why does it take 30 seconds for apps to load? It's 2026.
9: They don't care about us.
11: I don't have this kind of patience any longer.
9: Sure.
11: Okay.
9: Convenience. We just want your data and money. The hell with your convenience.
11: We want to know all about you. Oh, all that work, and nobody's answered on the K page yet. Just the gas page, which is cool.
9: Follow
11: that morning gas page.
9: Gas it up.
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9: Let's get gassed.
11: 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Good morning.

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1: Yeah, Morning Gas brought to you by Kelly Express Smart, episode 588 on your Thursday. I can't believe it's Thursday already. What a weird week it's been. With the holiday, and things are kind of mixed up with Dad. Mickey was gone yesterday. It's just been kind of a weird one for us. So this week is kind of flown. Yeah, I like this one. Walk it out, walk it out, walk it out. Man, it's been a while since I heard this one. I used to jam this one when I would do dances and club things, and people would just go bonkers.
2: Yeah. I don't even know if I know it.
1: Really?
2: I just liked it when I found it.
1: Oh, yeah. You don't know Walk It Out? There's somebody right now walking it out. It's crazy what this song will do to somebody inside of a club or on a dance floor.
2: Who did it? What's it? Is there a dance that goes along with it?
1: Yeah, there's a dance that goes along with it. I can't remember who the artist or band or whatever is, but Walk It Out, Walk It Out.
2: It just hypes you. Right, a walkout song. That's what it's for. Right. Hypes you up. Our Facebook question this morning was, you know, what do you collect? Because I was reading about Sunil Joseph. He's a 57-year-old man from India, and he has collected 858 different paper cups from 31 countries.
1: How do you protect all those paper cups, that too, by the way?
2: First thing, it gave me anxiety about trying to travel with that from place to place.
1: He's traveling with these cups?
2: His passion for collecting began in childhood with stamps. Coins.
1: This guy sounds like a real party.
2: Yeah, matchbook stickers. Expanding to include razor blade wrappers.
1: Oh my gosh.
2: Airline boarding passes. Coffee mugs and tea bags. Are they unused tea bags? Are they the little stamp from the end of the tea bag?
1: Yo, I love tea. I hate tea bags when they're like, you know what I mean? Ugh. Like they're gross when they're like, it's all said and done.
2: Yeah.
1: Like, what are you doing?
2: He's previously held a world record. 2014 for his collection of phone cards.
1: Get out of here. That's a stupid record.
2: 5,986 phone cards.
1: How about he collects all these obscure things? Where does he put all this stuff? What does his house look like?
2: Yeah, quarters.
1: Right.
2: Inspired by discovering a United Arab Emirates phone card in his brother's wallet in 1997, his phone card collection eventually grew to over 12,000 cards from 245 countries before he shifted focus to new challenges. Phone cards went away.
1: Yeah.
2: And then he got a bad rap for being a scam. How many of those were scammed cards?
1: Oh, right.
2: Friends and relatives worldwide regularly contribute items to help expand his collection, and I don't think that's fair.
1: No.
2: You're going to collect something.
1: It's on you.
2: They can gift you stuff. I said in the 90s, I like angels. And the next thing I know, I had shelves and shelves of angels because people... You give somebody an easy idea for a gift when you tell them what you collect.
1: That's the whole thing about collecting is doing the hunt, right?
2: Yes.
1: I mean, I see your dad, all the hunting he does for the things that he collects.
2: And
1: he works hard at it.
2: The ex-husband, the ex-fiance, they'd get excited. They'd be like, I got this card that I can give signed. I go, you're wasting your time.
1: Sure.
2: And then they'd get mad because they'd have to actually think about a present.
1: Yikes.
2: So he's already applied for another record attempt involving wedding invitations. So far, there's a lady in Greece who has 600 wedding invitations. I mean, that's cool. Whatever floats your boat.
1: Sure.
2: What pops into my head about paper cups? You know what I've been missing? I'm Gen X. I want some waxy paper cups.
1: Oh, yeah.
2: Do you remember the waxy paper cups? Do they still have them?
1: Like
2: I meant to look that up.
1: Like, you felt good about drinking whatever you were drinking, like, because it had that waxy feeling on it or whatever. But you get into, like, a paper cup without that on there, or a paper straw, for that matter. I hate that feeling.
2: Paper straw.
1: That feeling.
2: You can still buy those wax cups with that jazzy blue
1: the Dixies
2: logo on them.
1: Yeah. My mom gets those little Dixie cups, and they have them.
2: Yeah, I figured they were still paper because I was handed out one of the radio stations I worked at, not here, did a 5K. And so I joined the sales team, and we were handing out paper cups of water, and they were literally paper. And we filled them all up.
1: And then
2: by the time the runners got there,
1: they're disintegrating.
2: Crumpled.
1: Yeah.
2: They just crumpled.
1: I think that's a bunch of crap. They should always have wax on them.
2: I don't like these clear cups like you get at McDonald's.
1: Right.
2: The Shamrock Shake is not this. Got to be in a waxy paper cup.
1: It changed even the taste of it, or it changed like the feeling of that. Like it's not the same. Like I don't care if I have another Shamrock Shake or any kind of shake or anything from there ever again.
2: Because it needs
1: the aesthetic of the look and everything. Like it's not the same.
2: The feel, the taste.
1: The feel of cotton. Fabric of our lives.
2: Looking at you, Q-tips.
1: Oh, man. I saw some generic ones sitting in my wife's little cabinet this morning. I was like, man, those look pretty good. I got to see what those were and tell you about those. Because those Q-tips look like, they weren't Q-tip brand, but they were like, they looked like a good product, what she had there.
2: I have to believe that there's not very many Q-tip factories in the world.
1: Sure.
2: Especially in our country. And that all the Q-tips are probably made by the same people.
1: Mm-hmm.
2: The Q-tip people, and I think they just called in and said, we'll just make the cheaper version.
1: Yeah.
2: We'll just use the generic version for our version. Make more money.
1: How can we save money? Yeah, how can we?
2: But my Top Care, so I went ahead and got another box of generics, and they're Top Care. They're slightly better than the Q-tip brand that I still can't believe they
1: That weird blue, doesn't it have like a blue, like, wrapper or something on it, or some kind of weird coating or something on the stick part of it. You know what I'm saying? Isn't like, it's like flimsy or something.
2: Oh, they're extremely flimsy now. That's what I said in the little, when I commented on the quality phone number. Tell us how we're doing, or, you know, whatever. Yeah. I went to the website. I'm like, you know what? Corporations are taken away from Americans every day. And we could count on Heinz ketchup and Q-tip, and now you've taken that away.
1: And to be honest with you, the normies are like the ones that just don't like complain a lot or don't have anything like to complain. You know what I mean? Like we don't ask for much.
2: Right. That's what I was trying to tell. Like, give us a good Q-tip and some decent ketchup, and you can keep us in line. But now you're even taking that away from us.
1: Right. You messed up the Reese's peanut butter cups.
2: Rise up in the streets. I'll never trust that brand again. I'll probably never have one ever again.
1: Oh, yeah. I cringe every time I even see one.
2: And you know, when they put on they're going to have to end up putting on that package improved flavor.
1: Right.
2: Or original recipe or something to. No, you've already.
1: Like Lay's did with their chips. Like.
2: Yeah.
1: Oh, you guys stink.
2: I'll take so much, and then I'm just not going to take it anymore.
1: I'll just write you right off. Ask a bunch of people I used to know.
2: Isn't there a song about that, Gautier?
1: Yeah. Something about...
2: I used to know. Yeah. Newcastle University researchers have found that adults who counted one daily serving of fruit juice towards their five-day produce goals increased overall fruit and vegetable intake and improved their mood.
1: Sure.
2: Juice is delicious, and I don't drink it because they've told us for years it's just a cup of sugar. And now they're telling us again.
1: Right. They go back and forth. What do you believe? What can you believe?
2: I believe I'm going to get some juice. And real juice, too. Yeah. I'm not going to get, like, grape something, blah, blah, blah.
1: You're not going to get a cranberry cocktail or whatever.
2: It's already apple juice and fruit, corn syrup and stuff.
1: I like Hawaiian punch.
2: Yeah.
1: It's not juice, but man, it's good. You ever feel still thirsty after you drink a cup of Hawaiian punch? I do. I love it.
2: It makes you more thirsty.
1: Yeah, you're still thirsty.
2: So then you gotta add ice to it.
1: Oh, I always add ice to almost every beverage I have.
2: When's the last time you had some true punch? Like a can of Hawaiian punch and some frozen orange juice and some... Verner's. That used to be the go-to punch when I was growing up at my grandma's for holiday dinners. Red punch.
1: It was probably since I was a kid that I've seen that. And every once in a while, someone would throw like some sherbet in it. You remember that?
2: Yeah, then there's the green one that uses the green Hawaiian punch, the green sherbet, and I think 7-Up or something. Yeah. That's pretty good, too. You know what I found myself craving yesterday? Hillbilly Moonshine from Faygo. Isn't that weird?
1: What's Hillbilly Moonshine?
2: What it used to be called.
1: Moon Mist.
2: But it used to have a hillbilly on it. Like, you know.
1: Are you sure you're not thinking of Mountain Dew? Because they had a hillbilly. That's how that one started.
2: Oh, then you just answered my question for me. I saw a commercial. So Mountain Dew is celebrating the 250th anniversary of America.
1: Yeah.
2: they're changing the name of the Mountain Dew for the summer. Did you see that?
1: I did see it at my niece's graduation open house over the weekend. They had that, and it said American Dew or something. Yeah. I'm like, what the hell is this all about? And my brother's like, they just changed it for the summer. I'm like, all right, settle down.
2: I can picture it's like a redheaded kid with a mullet, you know, like, in a dip pouch in his mouth.
1: I'm all jacked up about Mountain Dew.
2: American Dew, Skip. Headlines coming up, and the first buzz is on the way. We got some fun buzz stuff, too.
1: Let's buzz it
2: up. Dolly Parton's getting into the travel stop business. There was a death hoax over the weekend, and why Adam Sandler's facing criticism about what he wears.
1: Dabadoo!
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2: Two Michigan Department of Transportation workers were killed Tuesday in a crash on US 127 south of Lansing, prompting renewed calls for stronger safety measures and work zones. The Ying County Sheriff's Office identified the victims as 51-year-old Bruce Wagner and 49-year-old Steve Spenley, both of Mason. Michigan State Police say more than 6,000 work zone crashes happened statewide just last year. Investigators say speed was a factor in Tuesday's crash. The 24-year-old driver from DeWitt remains in critical condition. Enrollment opens Monday, June 1st, for the RX Kids program in Jackson and Blackman Charter Township. The program provides direct financial assistance to pregnant women and new mothers. Eligible participants receive a one-time payment of $1,500, followed by $500 a month for the baby's first 6 months. To qualify, participants must be at least 16 weeks pregnant when they enroll, and babies must be born on or after June 1st of this year. Additional information and enrollment details are available through the RX Kids program website, and I don't think it's income-based. The Jackson Pride Center will host a free community picnic on August 29th at Horace Blackman Park after organizers announced Jackson's annual Pride Fest will not take place this year. Leaders with the organization say regrouping is happening after six board members stepped down because of burnout, personal life changes, creative differences. So they want to put back the larger scale festival next year. But this year we'll have that picnic on August 29th. And the Jackson County Department of Transportation has announced a closure of the bridge on Trist Road between Mount Hope Road and Seymour Road. The department says the bridge will remain fully closed to through traffic throughout the construction. According to JCDOT, a partial reopening of the road is expected in November of this year, with a full reopening anticipated by mid-May next year. Full details on these stories at WKHM.com. I'm sorry, I was thinking it was 8:30. We'll have full details on these stories coming up at 8 o'clock.
1: Thank you so much,
2: or
1: Mickey.
2: Or 7 o'clock.
1: Sure, you never know. It's going to come. Just keep listening is what I'm going to tell you that.
2: Yeah.
1: Because it's going to be here before you know it. You don't want to miss it. Today in Jackson, sunshine, north-northeast wind, 3 to 8 miles per hour. Highs near 73, sunny and 53 in Jackson now. With Usher and Alicia Keys, My Boo, K105.3.

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4: Oh, yes, indeed. It's fun time, fun time, fun time.
5: I don't know. You're sounds. Right there.
6: Adam Sandler is facing criticism for casual attire. Oh
5: my what do you God. Care what he wears? He's not walking out with his butt hanging out.
6: Mixed reactions Tuesday at the premiere of his wife Jackie's new movie called Office Romance. That's the one with Jennifer Lopez.
5: Oh, boy.
6: But an inappropriate office romance. I mean, he wore his hoodie and his sweatpants. Jackie and him have been married for decades. She knows what she's got in a man.
5: That's him.
6: Right. You show up. I mean, I don't know. I just got a flash of him in a tux. When's the last time you think he wore a tux?
5: It wouldn't look right. Sorry.
6: She previously supported her husband's comfort-focused wardrobe choices, telling critics, leave him alone.
5: Yeah, don't you have other things to do? Like maybe collect paper cups or something? Like, come on, get your crap together.
6: Grammy-winning singer Michael Bublé and Property Brothers host Drew Scott are joining forces in Hometown Giants.
5: Ah!
6: It's a new Prime Video doc series that'll debut this fall. The show follows the two as co-owners of the Vancouver Giants, a junior hockey team where young players pursue their NHL dreams.
5: Welcome to Wrexham.
6: The series headlines Prime Video Canada's upcoming slate. It'll be Canada, so it's not going to be here. Interesting lineup. Ted Danson starring alongside Elizabeth Banks in a new TV comedy. On Apple TV, the untitled series follows Heidi, played by Banks, who rebuilds her life after a difficult divorce. Her plans take an unexpected turn when she becomes involved in managing her father's, played by Danson, retirement community escapades. She soon teams up with his girlfriend's single son. Oh, my gosh.
5: Right. That one's when we could write that. You know what I'm saying?
6: Yeah, definitely.
5: I bet you AI wrote that.
6: The first primetime trailer is here. A24 Movie House is putting out a film about Chris Hansen. The Chris Hansen from
5: To Catch a Predator. Yeah.
6: Played by Robert Pattinson.
5: Oh.
6: And apparently Robert's got everything down about really? Chris Hansen. Like the timber, the pacing, everything about him. The White House has revealed the musical lineup for the Freedom 250 Great American State Fair.
5: Let me guess, Kid Rock.
6: He's doing that other one, though.
5: Oh.
6: He's already got one going.
5: Okay.
6: That's coming back to Hastings, so it must have done good there.
5: Thanks for the warning.
6: It's a 16-date concert series that'll run from June 25th through July 10th. And the festivities span venues from the U.S. Capitol to the Washington Monument.
5: From the mountains to the prairies.
6: So is it 16 days all around Washington, D.C.? I don't know. It's headlined by Vanilla Ice.
5: What?
6: Milli Vanilli, CNC Music Factory, Martina McBride, The Commodores, Brett Michaels from Poison, Flo Rida.
5: Flo Rida?
6: Morris Day and the Time.
5: Oh, they've hell
6: already,
5: yeah.
6: Already pulled out. And so did Young MC. Young MC's statement was, look, a bunch of agents threw everybody on this bill without talking to the artist, and I would like to be a part of something less politically charged.
5: That's what I was going to say. Like, as soon as I heard Vanilla Ice, that was the first name you said. I'm like, that don't seem like Vanilla Ice's bag right there. I know Robbie Twice is Nice Ice, and then we go way back. There's no way that's him.
6: Oh, yeah, it is.
5: Is it?
6: Yeah.
5: Oh, dang.
6: Yeah. Unfortunately. Matthew Perry's assistant has been sentenced to over 3 years. This is disgusting, because he injected the dude.
5: That's sick, man.
6: They say when defendant Kenneth Awamasa was hired as Matthew Perry's live-in personal assistant, he was acutely aware that Mr. Perry had suffered from drug addiction for most of his life. But rather than help Mr. Perry maintain sobriety, defendant became his enabler and drug supplier. As defendant injected more and more ketamine into Mr. Perry, he saw and was the only person to see clear warning signs that Mr. Perry was in danger.
5: You're messed up if you think that's all right to be part of your job and everyday life and whatnot. That's a human being or whatever.
6: Yeah.
5: You know what I mean? Like, how's that like, oh, I gotta go to work today and
6: he's
5: shoot
6: gonna
5: up Matthew Perry.
6: Right. At what point in that job offer are you like, dude, buddy, I'm worried about you.
5: Right.
6: Nah, just take my check and help you do whatever you need to do. John Hamm is starring in a movie about a woman who wants to have sex with John Hamm.
5: There's a concept.
6: He plays him, talk about AI written.
5: Right.
6: He plays himself in this movie called Gail Daughtry and the Celebrity Sex Pass. It's a comedy about a woman who tries to cash in her free pass, who just happens to be John Hamm. He appears in a new comedy this summer with this woman on a mission. She goes looking for John to even things up. See, I don't know. That's the whole conversation with the pass. I thought it was under the premise that you just happened to cross paths with somebody.
5: Not to, like, hunt them down. Right. That's like a whole...
6: She even gets help from Hamm's Mad Men co-star, John Slattery.
5: There you go. Well, this got to have some kind of adventure or something to it, right?
6: He plays a rundown version of himself.
5: Sweet.
6: So funny. And Weird Al Yankovic, isn't it, too?
5: What does he do?
6: Maybe he's number two.
5: Right.
6: That hits theaters. Theaters, people.
5: Theaters.
6: On July 10th.
5: We're going.
6: Today is May 28th, and we'll salute our K-Clubbers having a birthday next with Jack 60 and K105.3.
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5: 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Sunshine on your Thursday, Jackson. A north-northeast wind today from 3 to 8 miles per hour and a high near 73. It's sunny and 53 in Jackson now.
6: Hey, if anybody's heading way, way east, I-94 is closed between M-14 and Ann Arbor-Saline Road. And we're only telling you about it. Happened about an hour ago, but it was closed in both directions.
5: Right.
6: So that's got to be massively huge and unfortunate. So if you got to head off,
5: be aware, and if you have an alternate route you can hit, do that.
6: Probably.
5: If you know, or call somebody and say, hey, look, there's something going on here, whatever. Yeah. Just be safe and steer clear, please.
6: Dominic Fike right now. 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
1: 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Ruby Ackers, happy birthday to you. Christy Fox celebrating today, along with Adam Smith and Kelly Kendall. Matea Konopacki, happy birthday to you. Nicole Adamchek, Jennifer Hoop, happy birthday. Alyssa Ray is celebrating today, along with Chelsea Doyle and Kristen Brown. Kathleen Melton, happy birthday. Dawn Brown, happy birthday to you. Sunny Dockstader, happy birthday. Lakita Baltimore and Caitlin Puckett, hope you're having a great day. Hope your day's awesome. Terry Crawford, happy birthday to you as well. Celebrities, dignitaries of the world. Mickey, who's celebrating today?
2: Colby Calais is 41.
1: Bubbly.
2: And Carrie Mulligan is also 41. She was Winnie Gecko in Wall Street, Money Never Sleeps.
1: Oh, don't know that one.
2: And she was Daisy Buchanan in Leonardo DiCaprio's Great Gatsby.
1: Oh.
2: And
1: I like that one.
2: She's married to Marcus Mumford.
1: From Mumford & Sons.
2: Yeah. Then we got Alexa Davalos, who was and stuff.
1: I can't Alexa Davalos.
2: Don't know. Actually, she was in The Man in the High Castle, and I started watching that, and I was like, this is too much.
1: Like, is that like some, like... Is it messed up?
2: It's supposed to be dystopian.
1: Yeah. It's like...
2: But there's stuff happening you recognize from present day.
1: Like, that's okay. Funny.
2: No.
1: I mean, no. It's not. It's funny how some of this stuff comes to play.
2: Let's see. Who else we got? Nick on New Girl. Jake Johnson's 48. Elizabeth Hasselbeck. There's a name from the past. 49. Marco Rubio is 55. Kylie Minogue is 58. Who else? Mark Sanford. I guess he's a politician.
1: From Sanford and Son. Mark Sanford. Right?
2: Kirk Gibson is 69. John Fogerty is 81. Gladys Knight is 82. And the guy who wrote all the James Bond books, he was born on this day. And so there's that. All right, stuff that happened on today. Oh. The Dion Quintuplets were born in 1934.
1: Or the Dion
2: five identical girls, the first quintuplets to survive their infancy.
1: Okay.
2: But they were born in 34. That was 92 years ago.
1: Wow.
2: They're already all gone. But they went on to live great lives.
1: All five of them.
2: National League club owners voted to let the Brooklyn Dodgers move to L.A. in 1957 and let the New York Giants move to San Francisco. And in Oh, that's messed up. Rocky III was released on this day. Mr. T.
1: Yeah, Clubber Lang.
2: 1982.
1: I was so scared of him when I was a kid. Not just that movie version of him.
2: Not the A-Team version?
1: No, he was awesome. Hey, he was a hero. Uncle Phil!
2: What's up, Uncle Phil?
1: Brought his spatula, too.
2: Nice.
3: Yeah.
2: Super Mario Brothers was released on this day in 1993. The movie starring Bob Hoskins.
1: That's a horrible movie. Have you ever seen it?
2: No.
1: Oh, you just want to scream at it. It's not like horrible, like good either.
2: John Leguizamo is Luigi and Dennis Hopper is King Koopa. Oh, my gosh.
1: Right.
2: Then we got this bad news when Phil Hartman died on this day in 1998. Barry Bonds hit his 715th home run to pass Babe Ruth on the career home run list.
1: With an asterisk.
2: 2006 with that asterisk, yes. And Gary Coleman died on this day in 2010.
1: What's he talking about, Willis?
2: 42. Maya Angelou died on this day in 2014. She was 86. Today is Hamburger Day.
1: Ooh, hamburgers.
2: Amnesty International Day and National Brisket Day.
1: Oh.
2: What you cooking up at that barbecue, Uncle Phil?
3: I cook nothing.
2: Good answer.
1: We'll find out what he's up to here in the 7 o'clock hour.
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5: Good morning. I'm Mickey Borgrat reporting. Two Michigan Department of Transportation workers were killed Tuesday in a crash on US 127 south of Lansing, prompting renewed calls for stronger safety measures and work zones. The Ingham County Sheriff's Office identified the victims as 51-year-old Bruce Wagner and 49-year-old Steve Spenley, both of Mason. The Michigan State Employees Association says MDOT should improve safety protocols, increase signage, and provide more training for road crews. Union leaders say limited staffing and rolling lane closures leave workers exposed to traffic. Michigan State Police say more than 6,000 work zone crashes happened statewide last year. Investigators say speed was a factor in Tuesday's crash. The 24-year-old driver from DeWitt remains in critical condition. Enrollment opens Monday, June 1st, for the RX Kids program in Jackson and Blackman Charter Township. The program provides direct financial assistance to pregnant women and new mothers. Eligible participants receive a one-time payment of $1,500 during pregnancy, followed by $500 a month for the baby's first 6 months. There are no restrictions on how the money can be used. To qualify, participants must be at least 16 weeks pregnant when they enroll, and babies must be born on or after June 1st of this year. Additional information and enrollment details are available through the RX Kids program website. The Jackson Pride Center will host a free community picnic August 29th at Horace Blackman Park after organizers announced Jackson's annual Pride Fest will not take place this year. Leaders say the organization is regrouping after six board members stepped down because of burnout, personal life changes, and creative differences. The loss of volunteers and resources led organizers to put the large-scale festival on hold for this year. The Pride Center says Pride Fest requires extensive fundraising, staffing, and planning, and some sponsors have also been hesitant to provide support amid the current national climate surrounding diversity and inclusion efforts. Organizers say the community celebration will continue through the picnic event and plan to bring Pride Fest back in 2027. JCDOT has announced a closure of the bridge on Trist Road between Mount Hope Road and Seymour Road. The closure began yesterday, with JCDOT saying that its closure is necessary to facilitate essential bridge reconstruction work with the goal of improving safety and infrastructure for all residents and travelers. The department says the bridge will remain fully closed to through traffic throughout construction. Residents living along Trist Road will have access to their homes maintained during the closure. According to JCDOT, a partial reopening of the road is expected in November of this year, with a full reopening anticipated by mid-May of next year. Visuals of the impacted area and the detour route can be seen on the Jackson County Department of Transportation's Facebook page. News powered by WKHM.com. I'm Mickey Morgrat reporting.
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4: Now sports. Michigan International Speedway has announced a multi-year extension with Firekeepers Casino Hotel as the name partner for the NASCAR Cup Series race, the Firekeepers Casino 400. On Sunday, June 7th, the 11th rendition of the Firekeepers Casino 400 is set to return. 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Fans can purchase tickets for the 2026 NASCAR race weekend at Michigan International Speedway at MISpeedway.com. The Detroit Tigers earned a 4-0 win over the Los Angeles Angels on Wednesday in the second of three games in the series at Comerica Park, making their third shutout.

0: win of the 2026 season and their first since April 10th. The bad news? The Tigers lost both right-hander Casey Mize and right-handed reliever Kenley Jansen to right groin injuries. Mize exited after four scoreless innings, allowing two hits and one walk with six strikeouts in his third start since returning from the injured list with the same problem. Jansen left the game with two outs in the ninth inning. Jeremy Fears Jr. impressed plenty of teams and turned a number of heads during the NBA scouting combine, but the pros will have to wait for at least another year for him. The Michigan State basketball All-American point guard announced Wednesday he will return for his fourth season with the Spartans, according to CBS Sports' John Rothstein, withdrawing from the 2026 NBA draft after testing the process and taking it to nearly the last possible second. And that's a look at sports on K105.3. K105.3 weather now brought to you by Northwest Community Schools, the direction of greatness. Go Mounties! Today in Jackson, sunshine throughout. I like that temp. The high could reach 73 today with a north-northeast wind from 3 to 8 miles per hour. And sunshine in Jackson now. Temp sitting at 53 currently.
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3: 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I'm here.
2: The morning gas with J-Rod and Mickey. 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
4: 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Let's go make history.
0: Here we are. Episode 588. It's hour two. J-Rod and Mickey live from the studio sponsored by the Sykes Group in Morgan Stanley in Jackson, Michigan, USA. It's the morning gas, man.
3: Hey, good morning.
0: Woo!
3: Got Thursday Theater coming up this hour. 7 o'clock's yes. 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
0: I'm all kinds of hyped up for this hour. I really am.
3: It's going to be fun. I'm really excited.
0: And then Uncle Phil just walked through the door. Right. You know what I'm saying? Like, what an awesome time to be alive in Jackson, Michigan, USA. Just for this 1 hour.
3: He brought us some stickers.
0: Right? With the fresh logo.
3: He brought his emotional support spatula with him. Right. This morning. Hi, Uncle Phil. How are you?
5: Good morning,
0: Phil
5: Jackson.
0: Phil Willis, everybody. Back in action.
5: Good morning.
3: Yeah.
5: I'm thrilled to be here with you two this morning and present Uncle Phil's Barbecue, number 25.
0: 25 times.
5: How 25 did it, years.
0: What was all behind all this? You started this 25 years ago, and you're like, every year it just keeps getting bigger and bigger and bigger and bigger. And what was the meaning behind it all, starting it up?
5: Started out as a backyard picnic at Willis and Jurasek CPAs and for office people and the building people and then neighbors. And then we turned it to a charity event. And that first charity was American Cancer Society.
3: Nice.
5: Relay for Life.
0: Right.
5: And now this year we've been heavy in junior achievement. My wife, Pat's financial advisor. Willis and Macnick right Financial on. Services, main sponsor of this event. And myself being a CPA, we donated to Junior Achievement.
0: Sure.
5: Also have Lily Missions on the charity roll this year. They've been on there before. Reverend Hines presents tremendous opportunity for youth in our community.
0: For sure. Shout out.
5: And this is hosted at Lumen Christi High School, so they are also a beneficiary. So we're going out on top this year, J-Rod.
0: Yeah, you got a
5: 25 years, $250,000 raised for Jackson nonprofits.
0: How does that feel? It started off as a backyard barbecue.
3: Right.
0: Just like with friends and everything. Mm-hmm. Now it's like, hey, let's do something bigger with this. Let's help people. And $250,000 later, here we are.
5: Here we are. I get involved, and I got lots of support teams. I can't do this myself, and we got probably 5-10 people helping. We start planning last fall, every year. How are we going to make it better?
0: Sure.
5: So we developed a logo, and we developed a 501c3 nonprofit, and we just look around for different charities, but focus on youth.
3: Sure.
5: We want to give youth opportunity for a community in Jackson. So Jackson is a very generous community.
0: 100.
5: We have 50 sponsors for this event.
3: Nice.
5: Wow, we'll probably raise $25,000 this year. And it's a little sad. Truthfully, sad that we're going to go out on top.
0: Yeah.
5: But our family's involved in a lot of other events in the community. And, you know, when you get 85 years old, you got to slow down a little bit.
0: Sure. Well, it's all that. Good things come to, you know, all good things come to an end. But, I mean, you know, you're going out on top. Like, that's huge. And, like, congratulations on all the things that you guys did with just this. I mean, there's congratulations for a lot of other things, too. But for just this, the way you've grown it and everything, just, wow, it's awesome.
5: It just shows what perseverance can be. You know, if you start something, because I do business consulting, people start activity, start a company, they go 1 year and doesn't work very good. Well, we have a philosophy. You start it each year thereafter, you try to make it better, make it better a little bit here, a little bit there, and you end up, man, you really develop something.
0: Yeah.
5: So we have a motto, family motto, do your share and a little bit more. So whatever you do, if you're a partnership, relationship, school, family, do your share what you think is right, but then do a little bit more and you develop long lifetime relationships. So that's our some of our philosophy, and it works. Trust me.
0: Yeah, keep it 100, but always shoot for 120. I love that.
3: 25th anniversary is coming up. It's June 18th. And we're giving people a few weeks to put this one on their calendar because it is the 25th anniversary and special, and also the last one. I just learned today.
0: Right.
3: Who's going to be involved this year, Uncle Phil?
5: The charities? Or
0: anybody.
3: Who's cooking it
0: who's cooking
3: up?
5: The partners. We have to especially thank Knight Steakhouse.
3: Yeah.
5: Knight Steakhouse
0: has
5: been a partner for 20 years. And they provide 350 chicken fillets this year.
0: Oh, wow.
5: All the salad, potato salad, the fruit salad. And then as bonuses, we have community tradition Virginia Coney Islands.
0: Ooh.
5: Ted and Pam Kristoff will be there serving up Virginia Coney's, Jackson's own famous, worldwide known Coney Island.
0: The original.
5: The original.
0: That's right.
5: Yeah.
0: I don't care what they're saying in Detroit. They're wrong.
5: And then for longtime Jacksonians, don't you know the Jackson tradition? Slinkers hamburger. Can you imagine going to a picnic lunch?
0: Right.
5: And you got Knight Steakhouse, Slinkers Hamburgers in Virginia, Coney's.
0: Right.
5: But the
0: best barbecue ever.
5: Yes. So the best thing is there's a lot of business leaders here come to this event. There's probably 350 people, but Lumen Christi School handles it easily. And it flows well, but, you know, take a little time on this beautiful day, June 18th, and enjoy your friends, your community, and take a little time to step back and be thankful. Be thankful for what we have.
0: Right.
5: Be thankful for our community, thankful for families and people that give back here.
0: That's what it is, gratitude, right? People forget about a lot of that stuff, you know. June 18th, do I have to, like, buy tickets or anything? Do I just show up, or what do I do?
5: You can just show up at the door. It's starting 11:30. It's in the Commons area at the back of Lumen Christi. Nice, beautiful outdoor tables.
0: Oh, yeah.
5: And if the weather, we just move inside.
0: Right on.
5: So, but we're also still gathering sponsors. that sponsors $400. It's a Joe donation to your favorite charity or these charities we recommend. Or you can write a check to Uncle Phil's Barbecue, a 501c3 nonprofit, as this event did elevate pretty high level.
6: Right.
5: It's a nice big brunt nonprofit. So $400 sponsorship, you get name recognition, 8 lunches.
6: Ooh.
5: But otherwise, you can just walk up that day, pay $20, which all goes to charity 100%.
3: That's amazing.
6: And, right.
5: Join us for a wonderful noon activity.
6: Yeah. June 18th, 11:30 a.m. to 1 p.m., Lumen Christi High School. That's where it's at, Spring Arbor Road, guys.
3: And if you missed it in the past few years or whatever, man, make this one because it is the last one.
6: This is
3: one.
6: It.
5: This
3: the 25th
5: is it.
3: Anniversary.
6: You won't get a chance to miss it again, so don't...
3: don't miss that
6: don't,
3: one.
6: Right. Make sure you're here or there.
5: Well, I do have a few people that I see... Say, oh, I've never been there. I've always heard about it.
6: Sure.
5: I need to go to Uncle Phil's Barbecue. And
3: now or
5: you
3: never.
5: Go, you'll have a great time, I guarantee. Oh, well, let me see. We got Steve Boyle.
6: Oh, yeah.
5: WKHM.
6: Captain Steve.
5: Yeah. He's going to be live on
6: the right.
5: scene.
6: That's right.
3: Doing
5: live
3: show
5: broadcast.
3: That.
5: So, yeah,
6: that's our guy.
5: It's
3: does he have his own sticker, though?
6: Nah, not yet. No. That's right.
3: Only Uncle Phil's got the sticker.
5: Yeah.
3: Once again, just tremendous, you know,
6: the work
3: legendary
6: you guys, yeah.
3: around the community. And this picnic's going to be great.
6: And it's always created noise. Ever since I remember the inception of it, you know, 25, I remember this coming together or whatever. And it's always made noise around here in the community and everything. And, you know, it's just really cool. So awesome job on this one. Congratulations on a great run. With Uncle Phil's Barbecue.
5: We also thank McGivin Radio.
6: Yeah.
5: Of course.
6: Yeah.
5: Hands up.
6: Thanks,
5: McGivin
6: Radio. Thank you. We'll take that. Appreciate that big time. Yeah.
5: Because you've helped us promote this event for 15 or 20 years
6: for sure.
5: as it's grown. And thank you for everything that radio stations do for Jackson also.
3: Sure.
5: And Hillsdale.
6: Oh, yeah.
5: Yeah.
6: Don't forget about Hillsdale.
5: No.
6: Our buds, too.
5: All right.
6: Heck, yeah. Got some good friends down there.
3: Once again, Uncle Phil's Barbecue, the fundraiser, the 25th anniversary, and the final one happening Thursday, June 18th, 11:30 to 1.
6: Ooh.
3: We'll be sure to remind everybody, too, as we get closer to that date. But pencil it in right now. Thanks, Uncle Phil.
6: Phil Willis,
5: You're
6: thank
5: welcome.
6: You for being here.
3: Tammy,
5: thank you for having me.
3: You're welcome. Tammy and Paula and Jenny now. It's Dracula on K105.3.

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1: 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No, no, no. 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Sunshine, north-northeast wind, 3 to 8 miles per hour. Highs of 73 today. It's 54 and sunny in Jackson now. Hey.
2: Hey, I don't know if you've taken a sneak peek at the extended forecast. But we are looking at like 15 days right now. The first half of June, no rain.
1: Yeah. And I see it's 80 tomorrow, but then I look at Saturday and it drops down. That's that high to 70, the lower 70s. I love that.
2: It's going to be so nice.
1: That's next great weekend. For Gus Macker this weekend, too.
2: Oh, right. It's the season, right? We kicked it off Memorial Day weekend, and now it's in full force.
1: So every weekend.
2: Tonight, you're in Brooklyn.
1: Yeah.
2: 5 to 7 for their Art in the Park at Weatherwax Park.
1: I'm excited. I've never seen anything like this before. It's cool.
2: Happens 5 to 9 for Thursday, May through September out there. Live music, food trucks, market vendors, art, farmers market, and more. This weekend, Gus Macker.
1: Right.
2: The Guns and Hoses.
1: Guns and Hoses.
2: Thing. Next hour, talking with Hunter Keith about that. I'm going to try to give away some Carp Carnival tickets next hour.
1: Oh, yeah.
2: That is next weekend.
1: Right.
2: We'll be out there for that.
1: Yo, everything's about to fly in your face and fly away. You talk about Uncle Phil's barbecue on the 18th, all these other things, Carp Carnival. Don't miss out on it, because you never know when somebody like Uncle Phil's going to be like, yo, we're shutting it down after this year. You know what I mean? Like, don't be one of those people that misses out.
2: I've always meant to do that. Right. I forgot. Carp Carnival, then there's Art Beer and Art Wine Walk.
1: Yeah.
2: Right? That's at Ellis.
1: I found out yesterday, because we gave away those passes for Carp Carnival. My wife has never, ever, ever been to the Carp Carnival in her entire life. I found that out yesterday. I was like, it blew my mind because of all the broadcasts and things that I've done out there.
2: It's just never worked out.
1: Wow.
2: So you going, or are you going to take some of them ride passes?
1: Well, I feel like I have to take her. She's never been.
2: Of course, there's their parade, too, that they've
1: got. The Lioness Parade, on Saturday.
2: Plenty of things for sure going on. 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
1: Free?
2: Maybe. We got Theater Thursday.
1: Ooh!
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1: I'm excited about this one.
2: Called That's It. 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
2: Two Michigan Department of Transportation workers were killed Tuesday in a crash on US 127 south of Lansing, prompting renewed calls for stronger safety measures and work zones. The Ingham County Sheriff's Office identified the victims as 51-year-old Bruce Wagner and 49-year-old Stephen Spenley, both of Mason. Michigan State Police say more than 6,000 work zone crashes happened statewide last year. Investigators say speed was a factor in Tuesday's crash. The 24-year-old driver from DeWitt remains in critical condition. Enrollment opens Monday, June 1st, for the RX program, the RX Kids program in Jackson and Blackman Charter Township. The program provides financial assistance to pregnant women and new mothers. Eligible participants receive a one-time payment of $1,500, followed by $500 a month for the baby's first 6 months. No, like, income limit or it's for everybody. Who's preggers? To qualify, participants must be at least 16 weeks pregnant when they enroll, and babies must be born on or after June 1st of this year. Additional information and enrollment dates are available through the RX Kids program website. And the Jackson Pride Center will host a free community picnic on August 29th at Horace Blackman Park after organizers announced Jackson's annual Pride Fest will not take place this year. Leaders say the organization is regrouping after 6 board members stepped down because of burnout, personal life changes, creative differences. Now organizers say the community celebration will continue through the picnic event and plan to bring Pride Fest back in 2027. We've got details on these and more stories coming up at 8 o'clock on K105.3.
1: Thank you, Mickey. We check in with your forecast for today in Jackson. We'll see sunny skies throughout. North-northeast wind from 3 to 8 miles per hour and a high near 73. Temps at 55 in Jackson now. And there's sunny skies. And it's Gwen Stefani. Holla back, girl. 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
1: Back at it, burning down the house, episode 588 of the Morning Gas. J-Rod and Mickey brought to you by Kelly Express Mart on this Thursday. And I'm loving what we got going on here. That's on these Thursdays, the 7 o'clock hours is so much fun.
2: Yeah.
1: Man.
2: Theater Thursday.
1: The addition of Uncle Phil today, Theater Thursday to now.
2: Bat of the week coming up from
1: That's
2: here.
1: Right.
2: It's a cat.
1: The cat. I don't know if everybody's ready for this one.
2: All right, we'll see how it plays out. But I was getting some giggles writing it.
1: Oh, I'm getting some giggles looking it over.
2: All right, here we go. Eminem and Linda Perry star in the Man, You Guys Really Suck Players presentation of Spaghetti. That's it. Eminem will be played by J-Rod and Mickey will be played by Linda Perry. Wait. And Mickey will play Linda Perry.
1: That'd be awesome if you did get Linda Perry to play you, though.
2: I know, right? Let's see. We opened to find a food line. A food line at a local spaghetti restaurant.
3: Welcome to my mom's spaghetti, where I pull all our product off my sweaters fresh every morning.
2: Yeah. So what's good here?
3: The only thing on the menu is my mom's spaghetti.
2: That's it? I'm more of a big ZD kind of gal myself.
3: By the looks of you, I definitely say bake something.
2: You ever think about unlimited breadsticks with your mom's spaghetti? Like unlimited salad? People would never leave.
3: I'm making a note about that right now. Believe me.
2: How about some chicken tendies? Little Linda Perry loves those. And then you could have unlimited sauces. Like your lyrics are saucy, you could have unlimited sauces.
3: Hey, look, Linda Perry. We have my mom's spaghetti. That's it. No nuggies, no gross salad.
2: Maybe an M&M Happy Meal? You could give away some M&Ms and a little Stan action figure.
3: Actually, I'm thinking about giving away a knuckle sandwich right now.
2: Are you being passive-aggressive right now, M&M? I'm picking up some hostility.
3: Look, Linda Perry, I have spaghetti, and I'm going to give you some spaghetti. A small for you, and a large bowl of spaghetti for Slash that you keep under your hat.
2: How do you know that I keep Slash under my hat?
3: I heard you talking about it on The Morning Gas with J-Rod and Mickey.
2: Oh, yeah, that's a great show. I love when Mickey starts coughing and hacking. Hey, why do you listen to The Morning Gas?
3: I listen to it because I want to know what's going on.
2: I see what you did right there, little M&M. You know, you're all right. Hey, thanks for your mom's spaghetti.
4: And scene.
1: little Linda Pear, that hurt. I can tell that hurt.
2: I've just peed a little bit.
1: Oh.
2: That's not good. Theater Thursday, everybody.
1: And scene.
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1: 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Today in Jackson, sunny sky is going to be a beautiful one. Pleasant as well. Temp-wise, north-northeast wind, 3 to 8 miles per hour. Highs of 73. It's sunny at 55 in Jackson now with Sabrina Carpenter and Espresso on the Morning Gas with J-Rod and Mickey. Hello.

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1: Yeah, thanks for being here, guys. Morning Gas with J-Rod and Mickey, episode 588. And, man, coming to close on the 7 o'clock hour in just a little bit. But before we do, though,
2: it
1: does. This one was flew by. One of our favorite portions of the whole week. It involves maybe a cat or maybe a dog. But whoever it involves, it always looking for a home. Right? Pet of the week, Kibbe Park Animal Hospital. This is the remix. Kibbe Park Animal Hospital. Thank you guys so much as we feature a critter from the Jackson County Animal Shelter. Who needs a home?
3: Tampico is our pet of the week.
1: I love Tampico.
3: A gentle soul, they say. A cat that's about a year old. An orange tabby. Recently made the trip here from Texas for a fresh start.
1: I saw Tampico the other day.
3: In person?
1: Not in person. Oh, okay.
3: Tampico is a handsome boy, quiet personality. Mm-hmm. He's a little gentle. He enjoys peaceful surroundings and can be found curled up on a cozy bed or tucked into a quiet little corner. You ever try to find your cat sometimes and they're nowhere to be found and you freak out?
1: That happened to us like last week or the week before. My wife was just like, I know. And like, because we had like some questionable rememberings the night before or whatnot. You know what I'm saying? So
3: right.
1: She's like, oh, there's the cat's hiding.
3: Right.
1: It doesn't want anything to do with us right now.
3: We saw how you guys are acting.
1: Right.
3: Tampico is more of an observer than the center of attention. He's happiest when his life is calm and predictable. And I would have to think that about a pet that's had to travel all those states away just to find a new home. It may take a little time to warm up, but Tampico often cats like Tampico often form some of the deepest bonds.
1: Sure.
3: I see that in his face right now. He really is looking for that
1: that
3: special BFF. He's looking for the BFF. Definitely
1: right.
3: Wants somebody to be really cute.
1: Oh, you just need to ask for this guy.
3: So his eyes are like orangey green.
1: Mm-hmm.
3: He doesn't have the blue eyes sometimes that the orange tabbies have. He's pretty cute and handsome. He's looking for someone who's patient and kind and understands that trust takes time and companionship doesn't have to be loud. So if you're looking for a low-key companion to share some quiet moments with, Tampico is your new BFF. You can see him at the Jackson County Animal Shelter, and you can see his cute little face.
1: Yeah.
3: He's so cute.
1: He needs some normalcy or some kind of stability or whatever. And, you know,
3: sure.
1: That's what you guys have at your home.
3: I picture him being the kind of cat that ends up with a favorite toy.
1: Oh, yeah.
3: Like a dog would.
1: Mm-hmm.
3: That he carries around or whatever.
1: He's bouncing that around or whatever, yeah.
3: K1053.com/pet of the week. You can see him there right
1: Tampico.
3: Now. I'll throw him on Facebook later, but better yet, see him in person. Tampico, a gentle soul at the Jackson County Animal Shelter. And thanks to our friends at Kibbe Park Animal Hospital.
1: Yeah, thanks, guys.
3: For making Pet of the Week happen. And if you remember Tinkerbell from last week, the tripod cat,
1: mm-hmm.
3: She's still available too. And she looks like she's a little pensive or whatever, but I bet she's not.
1: I bet you they caught her at a bad moment.
3: Yeah.
1: You know what I'm saying?
3: Right.
1: She's probably like, why are you taking my picture right now? I didn't have a chance to get ready.
3: Either way, check out all the cats and the dogs at the Jackson County Animal Shelter. Pet of the week. All right, cruising right along on this Thursday morning. 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
1: Okay, but a 5.3 weather now brought to you by Bellanente Ristorante in downtown Jackson. Tremendous lunch and dinner special. See your server for details on that. The wine list. You got to check that one out if you're a wine aficionado or if you just like, you know, nice red every once in a while, whatnot. They got a whole list that you need to go through. And it's going to take you a while to do so because it's ginormous, but they're very knowledgeable about it. And the list is very worldly and very local as well at the same time. And they'll help you out with any questions you may have on that one. Private parties, special occasions, weddings, whatever you're celebrating, that's the place to do it, man. They even have their own parking in the back at Bellanote Ristorante, bringing you this weather forecast with sunshine in today's forecast in Jackson. North-northeast wind from 3 to 8 miles per hour and a high near 73. It's sunny and 55 in Jackson now with Megan Trainor and her latest. It's called Shimmer. It's on the Morning Gas with J. Rod and Mickey. Good morning.

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2: Good morning, I'm Mickey Borgrat reporting. Two Michigan Department of Transportation workers were killed Tuesday in a crash on US 127 south of Lansing, prompting renewed calls for stronger safety measures and work zones. The Ingham County Sheriff's Office identified the victims as 51-year-old Bruce Wagner and 49-year-old Steve Spenley, both of Mason. Michigan and

0: $1,500 during pregnancy, followed by $500 a month for the baby's first 6 months. There are no restrictions on how the money can be used. To qualify, participants must be at least 16 weeks pregnant when they enroll, and babies must be born on or after June 1st of this year. Additional information and enrollment details are available through the RX Kids Program website. The Jackson Pride Center will host a free community picnic August 29th at Horace Blackman Park after organizers announced Jackson's annual Pride Fest will not take place this year. Leaders say the organization is regrouping after 6 board members stepped down because of burnout, personal life changes, and creative differences. The loss of volunteers and resources led organizers to put the large-scale festival on hold for this year. The Pride Center says Pride Fest requires extensive fundraising, staffing, and planning, and some sponsors have also been hesitant to provide support amid the current national climate surrounding diversity and inclusion efforts. Organizers say the community celebration will continue through the picnic event and plan to bring Pride Fest back in 2027. JCDOT has announced a closure of the bridge on Trist Road between Mount Hope Road and Seymour Road. The closure began yesterday, with JCDOT saying that its closure is necessary to facilitate essential bridge reconstruction work with the goal of improving safety and infrastructure for all residents and travelers. The department says the bridge will remain fully closed to through traffic throughout construction. Residents living along Trist Road will have access to their homes maintained during the closure. According to JCDOT, a partial reopening of the road is expected in November of this year, with a full reopening anticipated by mid-May of next year. Visuals of the impacted area and the detour route can be seen on the Jackson County Department of Transportation's Facebook page. News powered by WKHM.com. I'm Mickey Morgrat reporting.
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3: Now sports. Michigan International Speedway has announced a multi-year extension with Firekeepers Casino Hotel as the name partner for the NASCAR Cup Series race, the Firekeepers Casino 400. On Sunday, June 7th, the 11th rendition of the Firekeepers Casino 400 is set to return. Last year's winner, Denny Hamlin, is set to do a public meet and greet with fans 21 years of age or older at Firekeepers Casino Hotel on Saturday, June 6th. Fans can purchase tickets for the 2026 NASCAR race weekend at Michigan International Speedway at mispeedway.com. The Detroit Tigers earned a 4-0 win over the Los Angeles Angels on Wednesday in the second of 3 games in the series at Comerica Park, making their third shutout win of the 2026 season and their first since April 10th. The bad news? The Tigers lost both right-hander Casey Mize and right-handed reliever Kenley Jansen to right groin injuries. Mize exited after 4 scoreless innings, allowing 2 hits and 1 walk with 6 strikeouts in his third start since returning from the injured list with the same problem. Jansen left the game with 2 outs in the 9th inning. Jeremy Fears Jr. impressed plenty of teams and turned a number of heads during the NBA scouting combine, but the pros will have to wait for at least another year for him. The Michigan State basketball All-American point guard announced Wednesday he will return for his 4th season with the Spartans, according to CBS Sports' John Rothstein, withdrawing from the 2026 NBA draft after testing the process and taking it to nearly the last possible second. And that's a look at sports on K105.3.
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2: Giving a 5.3 weather forecast for today. We'll see sunny skies. It's going to be a beautiful day to look at. It's going to be a beautiful day just to be out into all of what's going on. North northeast wind, 3 to 8 miles per hour today. Highs near 73. It's 56 and sunny in Jackson now.
5: It's time to rise and shine. Time for the morning gas with J-Rod and Mickey.
6: 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I'm here.
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3: Yeah, hour three of episode 588 on this Thursday, the 28th of May. I know it, right? 28th of May? Where has this year? We say it every week, but man, it's true.
4: The days are long, but the years are short.
3: Right.
4: And we're getting ready to wrap up May.
3: Enjoying it, though.
4: With plenty of things to do.
3: Mm-hmm.
4: This weekend, Gus Macker's downtown. It's
3: huge.
4: Back. And we'll be out there 5 to 7. You will be.
3: Saturday night.
4: From the downtown studio for sure. Saturday morning kicks off Guns N' Roses. Optimus, we'll talk about that coming up in a little bit. Also giving away tickets for Carp Carnival.
3: Ooh.
4: June 4th through
3: the
4: 7th.
3: I want to get on the rides.
4: We'll play a little game for that in just a little bit. Harry Styles, now American Girls. It's Jackson's Hit Music Station, K105.3.

0: Back to the Morning Gas with J-Rod and Mickey. Powered by Kelly Express Mart.
1: Yeah, man, Morning Gas, back at it. Thanks for being along with us. Thanks for being along for this ride. Thanks to our friends at Kelly Express Mart as well, and the Sex Group at Morgan Stanley, and everybody else who's involved with anything we got going on here today.
2: Man,
1: thanks.
2: How nice was it to see the price of gas come down for a couple of cents, you know?
1: Yo, I thought for sure, it's got, you know what I mean? After this weekend, I thought, we're in trouble.
2: We're going to be around $5.
1: They didn't really jack it up before the weekend. I thought, man, okay, when are they going to do it?
2: Yeah.
1: And then it went down again.
2: Yeah.
1: 460s, baby. I never thought I'd be excited about that in my life.
2: Can I tell you about 439 in Hudson?
1: Oh, Lord.
2: And I thought, how sad. This is how it works. So they will jack up the prices on just about everything, and you got to pay what you got to pay to do what you got to do. And then a lower price comes along, but it's still way more than it was not too long ago. And we're comfortable with it. It bothers the crap out of me.
1: This is training us, that's all. Right?
2: All right, for sure.
1: The new normal.
2: Hey, speaking of training, we got Hunter Keith in here with us. And we were talking about you just before you got into the studio. Of course, fire department. What department are you on with?
3: City of Jackson.
2: All right.
1: Yeah.
2: City of Jackson.
1: Yes.
3: Yep. I'm with City of Jackson Fire Department. I'm actually here today on behalf of my union, Summit Jackson, Local 1306.
2: 1306. I knew it was 13
1: something. Shout out.
2: Because we're going to be talking about the Guns N' Hoses charity event this weekend. But first, we've got some questions for you about your job.
3: Yeah.
2: And what it's like to be a firefighter, first responder. And, you know, we keep some crazy hours here for the morning show.
1: Sure.
2: But we feel really ridiculous telling you that.
1: Yeah.
2: Are you guys
1: what we do is nothing crazy to what you got going on.
2: Are you guys still doing, 24, 48-hour shifts? Like, how's your day work as a firefighter?
3: Yeah. So we do 24-hour shifts.
2: Yeah.
3: Monday through Friday, 8 to 4. We're very busy with being out in the public. We go to schools and see how schools are doing their fire alarm activation and fire drills. We do a lot of training, not just with our Union Brothers Summit Township Fire Department, but we do a lot of training with the Out County. We just did a training here with Napoleon Township, Blackman.
1: Oh, that's
3: Spring
1: right.
3: Spring Arbor. Yeah. And we're really
1: with the hydrants and stuff.
3: We're really starting to, we've always kind of worked in the fire service together just because we have low staffing. So we really can't function on a fire ground without those smaller departments on the Out County.
2: Yeah.
3: So it's part of it's training, and part of it is just building relations with those departments that we don't typically see a lot.
1: It's constant movement, though.
3: It's
1: getting into the
3: movement.
1: Schools, training, all this stuff, camaraderie, everything that goes. You're not just waiting around for a fire to happen,
3: right?
1: Or get a cat out of a tree. Or something.
2: Did you think that's what it was going to be, or were you pleasantly surprised?
3: For the most part, I knew what I was getting myself into.
2: Yeah.
3: But we, of course, we're doing all this while we're running calls, cooking meals.
1: Right.
3: We work out a lot as a shift, so physical fitness.
2: You got to be in top shape to be a rescuer.
3: Yeah, and those things get interrupted.
2: So there's a lot of legend and lore with fire departments too around your 24-hour shifts. And also all the cooking. That's a thing, though, isn't it?
3: Yeah.
2: Are you guys trying to outdo each other all the time?
3: Yeah. Oh, yeah.
1: It's like Master Chef in there.
3: Yeah. So we have a new guy on our shift, and he just turned 19.
1: Ooh.
3: But he's pretty good at cooking, so the guys let me know that.
2: All right. So why'd they let you know that? Are you kind of like the guy who cooks it up?
3: I like to think so. I had to go on TV and do the food circus.
1: Oh, yeah. With Adrian.
3: With Adrian. Cool guy. But the biggest thing is just, at the end of the day, if we, no matter the things we see and how busy we are, if we can have a nice hot meal.
2: Sure. What's your specialty?
3: Oh, man.
2: What do you like to cook?
1: Do you have a catalog?
3: I do have a catalog. At least I think I do.
2: Yeah. a repertoire, if you will.
3: We like to smoke meats on the weekends if we can. Again, stuff like that where we kind of set it and forget it is easy because we do get interrupted a lot.
2: But, yeah.
3: We like to grill and stuff.
2: Will they ask you, hey, when are you going to make whatever again? It's been a while since you made.
1: Right. Do they put in requests?
3: They did until we hired this new guy.
1: They're going to try him out.
3: Yeah. Yeah, we're putting him through the ring right now, but he's doing a good job. So,
2: these 24-hour shifts that you guys are going in there doing, you're staying really, really busy. I guess in my mind, we picture you're like up for 24 hours straight. Is that kind of the deal?
3: So we do have a bunk room.
1: I was going to say, yeah.
3: Yeah, and we always say it's a privilege to sleep. We're getting paid to be up all 24 hours.
2: But, yeah. Wow. But we're human.
3: Yeah, usually
2: do you got to train for that? Is there like a special thing of working out to that?
1: Yeah, getting your insomnia out of the way and whatnot.
3: No, I mean, I could fall asleep right here if I close my eyes and wanted
1: to. Did you just get done?
3: Pardon?
1: Did you get out of work?
3: I did, yeah. Yeah, and ironically, I slept all night for the most part, which is very, very rare. Yeah. So.
2: Well,
3: I'm thrilled about that.
1: Have you ever saved a cat out of a tree before?
3: Not out of a tree.
1: Oh, okay.
3: Nope.
2: Just under a car hood or
3: houses, under cars. Sure. Never a tree.
2: All right. Any outlandish story that we just wouldn't believe that you've witnessed? Isn't it remarkable the odds that, like yesterday, I stood up and the thing that I was looking for, I was on my dad's porch, and the thing I was looking for was on my lap, but it like fell on my seat. And when I scooched up to stand up to look for that thing in slow motion, it fell right into the hole of the deck. I was like, and I can't win the lottery, right? So the odds of like weird things, have you ever seen anything stacked up that you just can't believe what you're seeing?
3: You know, sometimes we go through sports where it's like call after call after call. We're like, what the heck's going on? And then there's times where it's just the typical, you know, I'm sick, I need help, and that's the bulk of the job. People call 911 for any problem they have, and they expect us to solve their problems, and so we show up, and that's what we call ourselves, problem solvers.
1: Yeah.
3: So it's not like TV. You know,
2: sometimes you're just showing up to talk somebody off a limb.
3: Yeah, once in a while we get to do some really cool stuff, but for the most part, it's just being there for someone that's having a tough time.
2: That's nice. So. All right, now the big event is coming up this weekend. Tell us a little bit about Guns N' Hoses.
3: Yeah, so it is a charity hockey tournament raising funds for a family in need. It's full of first responding agencies. So first off, we have the Jackson Fire Hogs, which is our union.
1: Yeah.
3: And we have some first responders in the county that we work with, that we're friends with. We have a Blackman public safety officer working with us or playing with us. We have four firefighters that left Jackson that went to Westland, and two of those are skating with us.
2: Okay.
1: Oh, cool.
3: Yeah. So
2: are you guys on like hockey teams outside of the Jackson Firehawks?
3: Many of us are. Yep.
2: Okay. You're just hockey fans.
3: Oh yeah. Yeah. We love it. Play. So, and then we have a law enforcement team, which is comprised of, Lansing, East Lansing, PD officers, Ingham County deputies, a couple Michigan State troopers up there.
1: Oh, wow.
3: And then we have MDOC, the Michigan Department of Corrections.
1: Oh, yeah.
3: They have a team. And then our fourth team is the Livonia Fire Department.
2: So is this like a bracket? Like how many games are you guys playing?
3: So what we're doing is since we have the four teams, we're doing a round-robin tournament.
1: Oh.
3: And hockey's typically 3 20-minute periods. And this is kind of a short window. We're starting here at doors open 10, skating at 11. We're doing 20-minute runtime games. So the second that puck drops, that clock's going to run for 20 minutes.
1: No timeouts.
3: No timeouts, no nothing, no intermissions. That game's going to end. The next team's going to come out and play. And then we're going to do some fun things between some games. But we're going to...
1: It's entertainment.
3: It is. It's entertainment, and it's nonstop skating. So by the time we go to the locker room to catch our breath, we're back out on the ice. So it's a busy day for us. It's going to go fast, but we're excited.
2: And you say families in need, so is it what kind of families in need? Is it a general fund, or are you adopt a family every year? Or?
3: I don't want to go into specifics, but we did have a fire a couple months back.
1: Sure.
3: With a tragic loss of life.
2: Yeah.
3: So
2: it's that family.
3: So it's that family.
2: Okay,
3: yes.
2: Okay.
1: Where did this idea come from? Where'd you say we got to do something about this? What? Why'd that come up?
3: So we originally, we used to have a hockey team that went to all sorts of charity events. If you look all over the state, there's a lot of first responders that participate in hockey tournaments, and they're 12 out of 10 times for charity.
2: Yeah.
3: So we haven't done that in several years, and our fire department skates every couple months together just to go goof around, and we had the idea of, hey, maybe we could do something like this to raise money for charity, for our charity fund. Because we do a lot. We donate all over the place. We buy winter coats for children. We take them Christmas shopping. So our charity fund was kind of lacking. So the idea was initially to raise money for our charity fund. But then this happened, so we thought we'd maybe turn the dial a little bit to help them out.
2: All right, so let's talk about tickets.
3: Yep.
2: How much do the tickets cost, and where can they get them?
3: So you just pay right there at the door when you walk in. It's $10 a person, and then kids 12 and under free. And any
2: that's the draw, in my opinion. Sure. That's affordable family
1: fun. Oh, yeah.
2: Yeah.
3: Yep, goes for a good cause. You know, we have a couple people that want to stop by that their kids are interested in just seeing if it's something they want to do. We do have a 10U and 12U girls youth hockey coming to play during one of the intermissions. So we'll have some information there if someone wants
2: That's
3: to.
2: That's cool when kids get to see kids doing it because it yeah. opens right. their mind. Oh, hey,
1: maybe I can try that.
2: Too.
1: Yeah.
3: Yep. And a lot of kids like fire trucks. We'll have a fire truck there.
1: That's awesome.
3: As long as it's
2: sure,
3: not a golf course. So.
2: Yeah, yeah. All right. It's happening this Saturday at Optimus. Like you said, doors open at 10. And I'm assuming they've got, like, their snacks, bar and stuff. They do good stuff with that.
1: Well, you know who's going to be there, too? Isn't Jason Cross
3: going to be? Jason Cross, yeah.
2: Oh, that's right. Is he doing?
3: Yep, so our honor guard's coming out to present the colors for the national anthem in Jason Cross.
2: Okay.
3: He's playing a show at the event center that night.
4: Yeah.
3: So we gave him a call, and he's like, heck yeah, I'll come sing the national anthem.
2: Yeah, that's nice.
1: Captain Steve's doing the broadcast.
2: 11 to 1, we'll be out there.
1: Yeah.
2: Yeah, good
3: very
2: day.
3: Excited.
2: Facebook page with that information, I'm guessing, event info?
3: Yeah, yeah. If you go to Facebook and you type in Summit Jackson, Local 1306, you'll see all the different posts on there with all the sponsors. We've already raised $5,000 with sponsors and donations.
1: Oh,
3: so,
1: good.
3: Yeah, that's off to awesome. A good start.
1: That's a great start.
3: Yes. Couldn't have done it without our sponsors. So go check those sponsors out.
2: Well, thank you for your service.
1: Yes.
2: And your commitment to our communities. We appreciate
1: that. And doing the extra, too. Like, you're not just going to your job and then going home mm-hmm. or whatever. Like, you're all for the community. And that means a lot.
3: You know, when you work 10 days a month, you gotta give back and do something on your days off. So,
1: yeah, but you're working 24 hours at a
2: day.
1: Time. Right.
2: Yeah, I know. At first, I'm like, wait, 10 hours a day? 10 days a month.
3: Right. And honestly, we try to do a lot of the planning and stuff for this when we're on duty, but it just does not happen.
1: Sure. Interruptions.
3: So it's definitely a lot of volunteer work. We have a lot of volunteers and partners involved with this, so we're very grateful for all the help.
2: All right, Hunter, it was nice meeting you.
1: Thanks for being here.
2: Thanks for coming in and being you and doing what you do. Hunter Keith with
1: Guns and Hoses,
2: Local 1306. Yay, got
1: 1306
2: it.
1: Guys,
2: that is
1: the Fire Hogs
2: coming up this Saturday once again at Optimus Arena. All right, we got our final news and our final buzz coming up on Jackson's Hit Music Station, K105.3.
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2: Jackson County Department of Transportation has announced the closure of the bridge on Trist Road between Mount Hope Road and Seymour Road. The project began yesterday, and it'll take up some time. The department says it'll remain fully closed through traffic throughout the construction season. Actually, partially of it will open in November of this year, but the full opening isn't anticipated until a year from now. Two Michigan Department of Transportation workers were killed Tuesday in a crash on US 127 south of Lansing, prompting renewed calls for stronger safety measures and work zones. And the Ingham County Sheriff's Office identified the victims as 51-year-old Bruce Wagner and 49-year-old Steve Spenley, both of Mason. Michigan State Police say more than 6,000 work zone crashes happened statewide last year. Investigators say speed was a factor in the crash Tuesday. The 24-year-old driver from DeWitt remains in critical condition. And enrollment opens Monday, June 1st, for the first RX Kids program in Jackson and Blackman Charter Township. The program provides direct financial assistance to pregnant women and new mothers. To qualify, participants must be at least 16 weeks pregnant when they enroll, and babies must be born on or after June 1st. Additional information and enrollment details are available through the RX Kids program website. We've got full details on these stories at WKHM.com and on Jackson's News Talk 970 AM and 101.5 FM.
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7: 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Sunshine in today's forecast. North-northeast wind from 3 to 8 miles per hour today. Highs near 73. Sunshine in Jackson now currently with the temp sitting at 61. And it's Blondie. Call me. K105.3 in the morning gas with J-Rod and Mickey.

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1: What the hell is going on here?
0: With the Morning Gas, get ready.
2: Please, that will help change people's lives.
0: As J-Rod and Mickey are about to take you into the world of Hollywood, music, and social media.
3: They're such freaks.
0: It's time for the buzz with the Morning Gas.
4: Oh, yes, indeed. It's fun time, fun time, fun time.
5: Paul McCartney has an idea to do a duet with somebody.
6: Oh.
5: That person is dead.
6: Oh.
5: So it'd be a posthumous duet. Is that how you say that word?
6: Oh, man.
5: With Prince. He recently learned that Prince would perform a cover of The Long and Winding Road at his concert. So now he wants to work with Prince's estate to release this duet.
6: To be released in 2050.
5: Yeah. It's really great. And I'm going to sort of ask the estate because I could make it into something really good. It's kind of rocky. I would like to hear a rocky version of The Long and Winding Road. He said he plays some really good guitar on it. Are you kidding me? He's
6: so underrated, too. Like, people talk about it, but it's not like, you know what I mean?
5: Unless you saw him live, he didn't. Absolutely. And I go back again to that performance that he did. I think it was a tribute to George Harrison when there were a bunch of guitar greats on stage. You could tell it had been run through. You didn't know he was on stage till he came out to do the guitar solo.
6: Right.
5: Did you ever see this performance?
6: I've never seen it.
5: And he comes out, and they just kind of pull back.
6: They get out of his way.
5: And I forget what song they're doing, but an old Beatles, George Harrison song, Why My Guitar Gently Weeps. And he tears it up. It's Tom Petty. It's Jeff Lynne. I forget who the couple other guys are. And you can literally see them just step back and let him do his thing. That was the first time that I went, holy shnikes.
6: Right.
5: My friend Lori Brown saw him like dozens of times, like any time. And she would travel to go see him
6: multiple
5: times.
6: She had to be there, yeah.
5: On tour. And I'd be like, I bet it's a party. She said, you don't know. And I didn't. And then after he passes, when I saw that, I went, wow, did I miss out? Dolly Parton's launching her first flagship travel center.
6: What?
5: Her home.
6: What, like Bucky's?
5: Exactly.
6: Oh, Lord.
5: June 24th in Cornersville, Tennessee, creating a new roadside destination off exit 22.
6: Is it called Dolly's?
5: On I-65, Dolly's Tennessee and Travel Stop.
6: Okay.
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6: Be careful of some of that restaurant stuff, though. Like, you've gotten some of the stuff, the take-home stuff, like from the stores.
5: The making bakes.
6: Right. But
5: it's horrible.
6: But the banana, I can't remember the name of the cake company or whatever, like Duncan Hines or Betty Crocker, one of them. They do the banana cake mix. That is awesome.
5: Do you have to put in your own...
6: Yeah.
5: Oil, eggs, and banana.
6: Yeah, but it calls for like 4 eggs.
5: Well, no wonder it's good.
6: Yeah.
5: The stuff out of the freezer was horrible.
6: Yeah, don't get that.
5: I got like the chocolate cream pie, and the dudes in my family will pretty much eat anything.
6: And they were like...
5: They threw it away.
6: Yikes.
5: So when my dad and my brother can't eat a chocolate cream pie...
6: That's a testimony right there, yeah.
5: So that's kind of cool, I guess.
6: Good for her.
5: Another destination down there in Tennessee. A false Facebook page claiming Barry Gibb died received nearly 1 million likes over the weekend. But the 79-year-old Bee Gees singer is alive and well. The RIP Barry Gibb page featured fabricated death announcements before being removed on Tuesday. And I gotta tell you, I thought he was
6: RIP. Yeah, I didn't know. There's like one left and it's him, right?
5: I guess. Yeah. I thought they were all gone, but he's around. There were AI-generated images of Gibb in hospital beds and coffins.
6: Oh, that's sick.
5: That's horrible. Some of them actually dating back to 48 weeks. This is somebody's hobby.
6: What a loser.
5: All right. This guy thinks nobody's figured this out. Jorge Luis Alvarado Nunez has filed a lawsuit against Carnival Cruise Line seeking $5 million.
6: Oh.
5: After he claims he suffered second-degree burns on both his feet.
6: Dude.
5: Because he said that they didn't warn him that the deck on the ship in the blazing sun could be hot.
6: What do you think happens in the elements?
5: Lawsuit alleges that they failed to warn the passengers.
6: Bullcrap, man.
5: And I'm...
6: It's called common sense, dude.
5: Attorneys argue the company knew of similar incidents, citing 25 reported injuries and dozens of complaints about overheated decks over 6 years. 25 reports over 6 years, and I have a feeling they're all money grabs.
6: You're at that. You're out in this special element too, where it's like you're in tropical or not tropical, but like, sure. You know what I mean? Like,
5: well, yeah.
6: Come on, you buy your, you plan accordingly. It's common sense.
5: I don't think it was an accident.
6: Right.
5: I think he's just looking for some money.
6: Sure.
5: 40% of drivers consider this place to be, well, I already gave it away, this place to be their happy place. Their car, because I said drivers.
6: Yeah.
5: Due to feelings of freedom and reflection opportunities. I love my car. I love sitting in there. I love rocking out. I love driving around all crazy. Saturday, a guy named Harry Hesman managed to stay atop a plane for more than 1,000 feet above the ground. For more than 9 minutes. He said it's something he's always wanted to do, be a wing walker on one of those biplanes.
6: World War II.
5: He's 98.
6: Right.
5: Did you see this story?
6: Yeah.
5: Did you do this one yesterday?
6: Not during the morning show. Not during the gas, if you will. But we talked about it later on during your...
5: Oh, yeah. 11 months to get ready. Think about the frailness of 98. Our friends that are of that age. And right. This guy was shuffling along.
6: He's a regular Dick Van Dyke.
5: Right. A 108-year-old woman from Delaware just renewed her driver's license. That's right. 108.
6: Yeah.
5: Which means she can keep driving until she's 115. Named Susan Young Brown, and she credits her longevity to staying active by walking on biplane wings.
6: And on the tops of cruise ships.
5: Yeah, right. That includes exercising regularly. I'm out.
6: Right. I guess that'll never happen for me.
5: Let's see. A 33-year-old man in Florida was arrested after breaking into a store in the middle of the night. This happened last Thursday. He was breaking in to steal Pokemon cards worth $12,000.
6: What a loser.
5: And he used a chainsaw to do it. Ring, ring.
6: A peck of chainsaw.
5: 33-year-old man from Florida. His name's Clayton Warren.
6: Clayton Warren here, and all I want is Pokemon cards.
5: Using that chainsaw, he's caught on surveillance video. Using a chainsaw to cut a triangle into the hurricane-proof front window. He cut himself in the process. Good. That's good.
6: Was he wearing a hockey mask?
5: Left some blood behind.
6: Good, the DNA. We know it was you.
5: He tried
6: to
5: break the window with a rock. That didn't work, so that's when he came up with a chainsaw. He initially did get his hands on those cards.
6: Well, first I'm going to try a rock, and if that doesn't work, I'll use my chainsaw.
5: And if you're thinking a chainsaw doesn't sound discreet, Clayton wasn't too concerned with that. In addition to the blood, his car and his license plate were also captured on camera.
6: Well, he had it all thought out, didn't he? Idiot.
5: Did you see the loser somewhere in Detroit went to pick up a DoorDash order or something, and the counter was unattended for a second, and he reached over and grabbed the jar of tips.
6: Oh, come on.
5: Hundreds of dollars.
6: On. Somebody's just...
5: There's cameras everywhere. Right. People are putting cameras in their living room.
6: Stop stealing from people, too. The hardworking folks that are just there to... You know what I mean? Like, those tips mean something.
5: First that, and then second...
6: Yeah.
5: Dumbasses.
6: Yeah.
5: There are cameras everywhere.
6: Get your act together, pal.
5: We've got to wrap this show up here in just a couple of minutes. It's Jackson's Hit Music Station, K105.3.
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6: 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Sunny skies today, Jackson. North northeast wind for 3 to 8 miles per hour today. Highs could reach near 73. It's 59 and sunny in Jackson now with Maroon 5. It's Heroin on the Morning Gas with J. Rod and Mickey. Hello.

0: that gassy and classy. We now return to the Morning Gas with J-Rod and Mickey.
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2: 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And you can see him at K1053.com/pet of the week or at the Jackson County Animal Shelter. Again, shout out to Kippy Park Animal Hospital for that. It was fun seeing Uncle Phil.
1: Mm-hmm. Hunter, he was in today.
2: That was a good time.
1: Guns and Hoses, that hockey tournament coming up this weekend at Optimist Ice Arena. So much happened. Thursday Theater was awesome today.
2: That was pretty fun, so don't miss that. You can get that in the podcast, too. Tonight, don't miss J-Rod in Brooklyn, Art in the Park, Weatherwax Park. I believe it's the first one of the season, the fourth Thursday, May through September.
1: And the weather's going to be awesome for it.
2: Yeah. We were just talking before we got on the air. I checked out the long term. That perfect, like, 70 degrees, 75, sunny day that has no humidity virtually in Michigan. We don't seem to get too often anymore.
1: We're excited.
2: We're thinking the next 2 weeks, that's what the weather is going to be, man.
1: But don't hold us to it.
2: Yeah. We don't predict it. I'm just passing the message. Right. But after that really wet, cold spring we had, we deserve it. Now, a shout out to everybody who got their planning done. Memorial Day, you're going to have to water the crap out of the stuff that you planted this weekend because we're not getting rain. But a small price to pay for this awesome weather. Got a half hour, 30 minutes nonstop hits up next with J-Rod.
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0: Jackson City Music, K105.3. That's Alex Warren and Ordinary wrapping up 30 minutes of nonstop hit music. Happy Thursday, everybody. J-Rod on with you. The events, man, they're just rolling through. Summer officially here in Jackson, Michigan, USA. We're excited about everything, especially this weekend. One of the big events that we're going to be at on Saturday, 5 to 7. I'm live in downtown Jackson from the McKibben Media Group downtown studio with Gus Macker. Yeah, the tournament's going to be happening. I think they start up festivities like on Friday. It's a whole weekend thing. So Friday, Saturday, Sunday, something's happening every time. And I'm going to be in the middle of all the greatness, man. Like Saturday primetime type feel from 5 to 7 for that big broadcast. If you've never experienced it or witnessed what they do, it's just really cool. The atmosphere is like this huge, like, just good time feel. We're going to have a good time with it. Can't wait to delve in to everything they got going on. Saturday night, 5 to 7, downtown. I'm live with Gus Macker from the McKibben Media Group studio. Hey, let's check in with your forecast next. Frey, Seal, Bruno Mars, they're a part of it. 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
0: Gonna be a beautiful day in Jackson today. Sunny skies, the temp in the right place. Highs could reach 73. Clear skies tonight, lows of 49 in Jackson. Currently, we have temps in the lower 60s under sunshine, and we get back into it.

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0: Jackson's Hit Music Station, KMO 5.3. The song is called Risk It All. It's from Bruno Mars as we continue on with Thursday. Hope life is awesome where you're at, and it just, you know, like, it just gets better and better. The warmer weather. The weather is not too warm, but just right. And big events this weekend. Saturday, 11 to 1, we're broadcasting live from Optimus Ice Arena for the charity event Guns and Hoses, hosted by Summit Jackson Firefighters Union 1306 and the Optimus Ice Arena, raising money for families in need. The Honor Guard and Jason Cross will kick off the opening ceremony on Saturday at 11 a.m. And then the puck drops, the Capital Area Lawmen, the Michigan Department of Corrections Black Knights, the Livonia Firefighters Union, and our home team, the Jackson Fire Hogs, all competing in a round-robin-style tournament. Come root for the home team, the Jackson Fire Hogs. 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But, yeah, just action-packed as soon as it just starts, man. There's no stoppage. You just keep going, and we're all doing it to help people out, our community. It's a big deal. Can't wait to see you there. Captain Steve will be there 11 to 1 on Saturday. On the way, we wrap up my day, kind of, with Taylor Dane. Yeah, and Post Malone in the mix, too, on KMO 5.3.
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0: I had some help. Post Malone, Morgan Wallen, K105.3 Jackson's Hit Music Station. That'll wrap things up for me here in the studio. My name's J-Rod. Tonight, I'm live for a big old broadcast, the start of an awesome thing in Brooklyn this summer. It's Art in the Park. It's going to be happening every fourth Tuesday of the month from starting tonight through September at Weatherwax Park on Water Street in Brooklyn. I'm live from 5 until 7. The event goes until 9. They got so much happening, too. Live music, food trucks, art and market vendors. There's a farmer's market happening, a bunch of other stuff, like so many things. We can't mention them all. And this is happening every fourth Thursday of the month, starting tonight through September. And just make sure you mark that, right? Be a part of it. We'll see you out there, guys, tonight from 5 to 7 in Brooklyn. Hey, Mickey's back. 30 minutes of nonstop hit music is next. I'm K105.3.
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0: Loving that sunshine today, and highs could reach 73, Jackson. Clear skies into the nighttime with a low of 49 this evening. And in Jackson currently, looking at sunny skies with a temp in the lower 60s. Have a great day.

Brooklyn, Broad's Junction, Concord. We see you. Now turn us up. 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
1: 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My name is Mickey. Welcome to the Thursday midday. I don't know if you've done a sneak peek of like the next 10 to 15 days in the weather forecasting department, but we are looking at pretty much 70s and sunny. It's the summer, spring we've always dreamed of, and we're finally getting it. And plenty of things to do, too, outside to enjoy that weather, including tonight as they kick off Art in the Park in Brooklyn. Weatherwax Park, we're going to be out there from 5 to 7. Runs 5 to 9, live music, food trucks, art market vendors, farmers market, and more. J-Rod will be out there from 5 to 7. It's the fourth Thursday, May through September, throwing those summer parties on Thursdays in Weatherwax Park out in Brooklyn with K105.3.
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1: Sunny 73 today. North east wind, kind of, around 8 miles an hour. Clear overnight, low around 49. It's just awesome with the windows open. And sunny and 80 for tomorrow, kicking off the weekend.

0: The band Camino and Holly, their new one, Jackson's Hit Music Station, K105.3. Thursday midday going on and coming up and the Back in the Day Buffet. And then again this afternoon in the drive at 5, straight up 5 o'clock, your chance to win a gift certificate to House of Umami. They are House of Umami Jackson. 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They've got ramen combos, $3 beers, $6 cocktails for their happy hour. That's Monday through Thursday, 2 to 6. And then Friday and Saturday nights, it starts at 8 o'clock. 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

0: K105.3, it's Jackson City Music Station, and Taylor Swift with Elizabeth Taylor. Her fiancé, Travis, just coughed up some cash and is now a minority owner in the Cleveland Guardians franchise. The old Cleveland Indians team, the Guardians, changed a few years ago. He's scheduled to celebrate his take at Progressive Field coming up June 14th. The Tigers are in town when the Guardians host them on the 14th. And I wonder if his lovely bride will be there in attendance.
1: Any parent of a high school graduate knows that the days are long and the years are short. 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Senior Salutes is brought to you in part by Jackson Public Schools, Brooklyn Plumbing, Heating, and Air Conditioning, Tom Coffey Softwater, East Jackson Community Schools, Jackson County ISD, and K105.3, Jackson's Hit Music.
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0: Beautiful 73, sunny, slight wind from the north northeast, clear and 49 overnight. Just awesome sleeping weather with the windows open. 80 and sunny kicking off Friday.

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0: New K105.3 music from For King and I, and Taylor Hill helping him out on that one. It's called World on Fire. Hey, speaking of fire, what a great time to talk about the Guns N' Hoses charity event coming up this Saturday at Optimus Ice Arena when Local 1306, that represents the Summit and Jackson firefighters, are going to be hosting this afternoon of hockey, raising money for a family in need. And it's going to be jam-packed with not only our local team, but Michigan Department of Corrections, Black Knights, Capital Area Lawmen, Livonia Firefighters Union, and more, taking on your home team, the Jackson Fire Hogs. Doors open at 10, and the hockey starts at 11. We'll be out there from 11-1, Captain Steve broadcasting. $10 tickets, but kids 12 and under are free. And that can add up to a whole lot of free family fun, very affordable family fun that'll help a local family at the same time. That's coming up this Saturday at Optimus Ice Arena. On Facebook, check out Union 1306 and the Guns N' Hoses event to get full details.
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0: 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The Neighbors. It's more than a bar. It's a social experiment.
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4: 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Sunny, 73 today. Clear, 49 overnight. Sunny and 80 for Friday. And then sunny and 72 for Saturday.

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She'll be alright. No riding shining armored knight. She will save herself this time. And in fact, tonight, she did confirm. 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

0: Jackson's Hit Music Station, K105.3, Sienna Spiro, and Die on This Hill. We've got 30 minutes nonstop hits coming up, including the Back in the Day Buffet, and it's Thursday, so it's your chance to win a gift certificate to House of Umami Jackson. That'll be coming up in the Back in the Day Buffet, along with all your favorites from the 80s, 90s, early 2K. Whether it's rock, alternative, pop, dance, we've got it coming up.
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0: Sunny, 73, slightly breezy, just so perfect. Clear and 49 overnight. 80 and sunny for tomorrow. And then a look at the weekend. Sunny and 72 for Gus McInerney on Saturday and sunny 75 on Sunday. Here's the Biebs with Daisies.

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0: Jackson's hit music station, K105.3. Hella good from No Doubt. It's the Back in the Day buffet going on right now, 80s, 90s, early 2K. And it could be rock, it could be pop, it could be alternative. We mix it up for the lunchtime. Right now, we are going to give away a gift card to House of Umami Jackson. 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
0: 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Bringing the heat since 1943, IST. Jackson weather. All right, clear in the overnight, low around 49. Windows are open, awesome. Sunny and 80 tomorrow, and then clear in 54 on Friday night. Sunny and 72 for Saturday.

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0: Jackson 2 Music Station, K105.3, an interstate love song with Stone Temple Pilots. It must be the back in the day buffet. We got that going on, 80s, 90s, early 2K for the lunchtime. And we mix it up quite a bit, too. A little rock and alternative music and some pop and some dance. And you can get your request in through Messenger and Facebook. But better yet, we've got the new K105.3 app that has all kinds of bells and whistles on it. It's got new weather info on there, updated current emergency situations. We'll keep you updated about that through the app. You can reach out to the studio, leave us a voice message. You can text us. You can find out what song's playing. I think you can even rate them. All kinds of new fun things. It'll blow your mind. 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And get the new one. 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

0: K105.3 in Jackson's Hit Music Station with the Back in the Day Buffet, Wang Chung. And everybody have fun tonight. All right, Wang Chung. Easy, said and done. Just have some fun. Because Wang Chung said, I need a t-shirt that says that. Because Wang Chung said, hey, we got 30 minutes nonstop hits coming up. Bare Naked Ladies, Maroon 5 in there, and Bruno Mars.
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0: Clear and 49 overnight and sunny and 80 tomorrow. And then Friday night, 54 for a low, clear. Sunny and 72 for Saturday. The weekend just looks awesome. And then sunny on Sunday with a high near 75.

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0: It's Hey, I'm Frey Skyfall. We don't talk anymore, talk anymore, talk anymore. Gave me the silent treatment. All the hits.
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0: It's new from Alex Warren, and that is called Fever Dream. It's Jackson Tip Music Station, K105.3. I'm Mickey in the midday. We start the morning with the morning gas, me and J-Rod, and then hang out during the midday, keeping you company. If you are looking for some company, a new BFF, forever friend, maybe check out our pet of the week this week, especially if you're partial to cats. But I have a feeling Tampico is the type of cat that even if you were just wishy-washy about them, he'd win you over. He's a year-old orange tabby. He was brought up here from Texas in search of a fresh start. 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He's an orange tabby that's got those green, orangish eyes. He's just got this face saying, hey, man, I want you to be my special person. Can I be your special cat? It might take him a minute to warm up, but he's just been on a heck of an adventure. 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
0: Wygott and Falson bringing you the weather on K105.3. All right, clearing, low 49 in the overnight, and tomorrow, sunny, high near 80. It's going to be sunny for like 10 days, dudes, with very little humidity. It's going to be awesome. And then tomorrow is going to be sunny and 80. Did I say that?

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0: Justin Bieber and Speed Demon. It's Jackson's Hit Music Station, K105.3. I don't know. My right foot gets pretty heavy most of the time. I think that song might be about me. Hey, we got 30 minutes nonstop hits coming up. The new one from Teddy Swims to kick that off. Also got Dua Lipa and Belly K in there. Have a great afternoon. And remember, J-Rod's hanging out tonight in Brooklyn, Weatherwax Park, as they kick off Art in the Park. He'll tell you all about it starting at 5 o'clock. And Kiki kicking off the drive at 5, too, with that House of Umami giveaway. And your chance to score that certificate to House of Umami Jackson. Busy afternoon on Jackson's Hit Music Station, K105.3.
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0: All right, 73 and sunny today, and then clear in the overnight, 49, 80 and sunny tomorrow, 54 and clear Friday night, and a great weekend in store for us. Sunny and 72 Saturday, and sunny and 75 on Sunday.

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0: That was Rain Me In by Sam Fender on K105.3, Jackson's Hit Music. What's up, Jackson? You listening with me, Kiki, on this amazing Thursday. Let me just tell you, my nerves are still fried from yesterday. I made sure to stop by a Lansing Lugnuts game with my little sister for her field trip yesterday, and I did not expect to have so many things just irritate me. I never would expect that. I expected to have a fun day at the ballpark with my little sister, but instead, I was reminded that some people truly just suck. No, I'm not here to just trash people, but I am here to trash people who are just horrible. They're just not great at all. I was cut in line by some rude people after waiting in line for over a half an hour. I was accused of stealing somebody's seat when I had my exact ticket, and I had to deal with some dumb protesters. It was so much. I wish that I could have just went with just my sister, and there was nobody else in that stadium, but that's not how it goes. I don't get it that way. It is rarely that I ever feel this way about people because I am a caring person. I absolutely love people. They are just so awesome in my mind. But then sometimes I run into people that just royally suck. Like the guy who cut me in line yesterday after I was waiting for a half an hour. He just smiled in my face, started talking to the woman in front of me, so I assumed it was her husband. No, he was a stranger, and I almost lost it. When my little sister started talking to me about how it's just not right, I had something just flip. A switch flipped. I realized that I am now an adult who can be the one to change things in the world. Isn't that crazy? I didn't start something with him, no. Instead, I made him sit for the
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0: 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Jackson. forecast calls for some sunny skies with temperatures mid around 73 degrees. Tonight, there's going to be some clear skies with temperatures hitting a low around 48. Looking into Friday, there's going to be some sunny skies with a high near 80.

0: That was Man in Need by Olivia Dean on K105.3, Jackson's Hit Music. Today is Thursday, so you still may be learning what that means. Today is gift card giveaway day, and it's all thanks to House of Umami. They want to make sure that everybody has a chance to try their delicious food. So they've teamed up with us to give away a gift card at 5 o'clock. So if you have the time, or if you have the opportunity to just set a little alarm clock in your phone, you may want to tune in at exactly 5 o'clock so you can get that call number. All you have to do is call in and hope that you're the first person. I would say that's pretty easy. We're trying to make this giveaway as easy as possible so everybody will have the opportunity to try this amazing food. I've been saying this and I will say it again. I absolutely love their appetizers, and whoever wins, just try them. Just please try them. This giveaway will be going on at 5 o'clock today here on K105.3. 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

0: for the dive. That was Swim by BTS on K105.3, Jackson's Hit Music. I've said this and I will say it again. This year is a year of me getting all of my wishes granted when it comes to music. I have had so many albums already released this year that I have been begging for years. And it is awesome. And just to be the cherry on top, Greta Van Fleet performed in New York City last night. I feel like that's a sign that Greta Van Fleet is going to be going on tour. I know that they have a new album that's supposed to be released sometime, and I am just, I am going crazy over it. If you've never heard of Greta Van Fleet, are you truly from Michigan? Are you really? Greta Van Fleet is our rock band. They are the ones that are just, they are spectacular. There is no other rock band around like them nowadays, and they are just so special. They took themselves away from us for so long that now I am just fiending to be able to see them play. Next up, we have songs like Cry For Me and Perfect by Pink here on K105.3, Jackson's Hit Music.
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0: Forecast calls for some sunny skies with temperatures mid around 73 degrees. Tonight, there's going to be some clear skies with temperatures staying low around 48. Looking into Friday, there'll be some sunny skies with a high near 80.

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2: Eminem and Linda Perry star in the Man You Guys Really Suck Players presentation of Spaghetti. That's it. Eminem will be played by J-Rod and Mickey will be played by Linda Perry. Wait. And Mickey will play Linda Perry.
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5: 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And then you could have unlimited sauces. 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
4: Hey, look, Linda Perry. We have my mom's spaghetti. That's it. No nuggies, no gross salad.
5: Maybe an M&M Happy Meal? You could give away some M&Ms and a little Stan action figure.
4: Actually, I'm thinking about giving away a knuckle sandwich right now.
5: Are you being passive-aggressive right now, M&M? I'm picking up some hostility.
4: Look, Linda Perry. I have spaghetti, and I'm going to give you some spaghetti. A small for you, and a large bowl of spaghetti for Slash that you keep under your hat.
5: How do you know that I keep Slash under my hat?
4: I heard you talking about it on The Morning Gas with J-Rod and Mickey.
5: Oh, yeah, that's a great show. I love when Mickey starts coughing and hacking. Hey, why do you listen to The Morning Gas?
4: I listen to it because I want to know what's going on.
5: I see what you did right there, little M&M. You know, you're all right. Hey, thanks for your mom's spaghetti.
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0: That was Choosing Texas by Ella Langley on K105.3, Jackson's Hit Music. What's up, Jackson? You're listening with me, Kiki, on this amazing Thursday. I feel like it's been a while since I gave you a little check-in with my dogs. It has been a couple months since my older dog convinced me that he needed another dog. Yeah, it wasn't me that decided it. No, my dog did, and he let me know. So I went and found a puppy who I thought was just so perfect. I talked to the shelter. They told me he was so calm. He was the best puppy that they had there. So I made sure to bring him home, and he instantly fell in love with his big brother. They are best friends. They will not go into a room without the other. So it's just perfect. It's exactly what I wanted. What I didn't want, though, is two dogs that are, what I like to call evil and the mastermind. My big dog is big and quite smart, so he will get into some crazy things. The little dog loves to, just destroy. So while my big dog won't ever ruin a single thing in my house, the little one makes sure to take out anything and everything that's within his 1 foot height. Yeah, it's a fun experience, but I definitely have not gotten a hold of the shelter to just ask them if they were really talking about the dog that I brought home. There are no regrets, but I am stuck with this dog probably for another 18 years. Yes, I'm working on training him, but he is also still just an evil mastermind. Next up, we have songs like E.T. by Katy Perry and Misery here in K105.3, Jackson's Hit Music.
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9: Jackson Weather.
0: The forecast calls for some sunny skies with temperatures mid around 73 degrees. Tonight, there's going to be some clear skies with temperatures being a low around 48. Looking into Friday, there'll be some sunny skies with a high near 80.

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0: That was Misery by Goo Goo Dolls on K105.3, Jackson's Hit Music. Today is Thursday, and I've been trying to teach you what that means. Today is giveaway day. That means that at 5 o'clock, the phone lines will be opening up for you guys to have the opportunity to call in and win a House of Umami gift card. I feel so honored to be able to give these gift cards away every Thursday at 5 o'clock, so please feel honored and call. 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Next up, we have songs like 12 to 12 and Golden by Huntrix here on K105.3, Jackson's Hit Music.
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0: That was Golden by Huntrix on K105.3, Jackson's Hit Music. It is quite often that people get pulled over by the police and they say they didn't do whatever they got pulled over for. It's up for debate whether or not they actually did it, but there is a very recent case where there really isn't much debate. There was a woman who was pulled over for texting with her right hand. Let's be very specific, her right hand. As soon as the officer made sure to make that very clear to her, she raised that right hand, and guess what? It was gone. She did not have a hand. She was an amputee. So instantly she asked the officer, hey, do we want to pack it up, call this a day? Because obviously I didn't have a device in my hand. He insisted that she was on her phone with her amputated arm. I don't know how, but I guess in some way, somehow he thought that that would work. Her case has been dismissed. She definitely won it because I don't know how she would be doing that. But just keep in mind that sometimes when you claim that you weren't doing what you were doing, were you actually doing it? Come on. Next up, we have songs like Mystical Magical and Folded by Kalani here on K105.3, Jackson's Hit Music.
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5: 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My name is Shannon Watts, and I am the Director of Communications for Northwest Community Schools. 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
0: This Look at Your Weather is brought to you by Northwest Community Schools, the direction of greatness. The forecast calls for some sunny skies with temperatures mid around 73 degrees. Tonight, there's going to be some clear skies with temperatures staying a low around 48. Looking into Friday, there'll be some sunny skies with a high near 80.

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0: That was American Girls by Harry Styles on K105.3, Jackson's Hit Music. What's up, Jackson? You're listening with me, Kiki, on this amazing Thursday. Just because I speak so well when I'm speaking to you guys, don't think that this is how I always talk. Because I've come to the more recent conclusion that every single time I get off air, I just instantly start speaking in some kind of accent. I don't know why, but I just cannot use my normal voice after I'm done speaking with you guys. More recently, it's been what my boyfriend calls an old Irishman. Yeah, he says you come home sounding like an old Irishman. It makes me so excited to see my girlfriend. Hey, it's whatever. It's what keeps me sane. So I just want to let you guys know, you guys get my normal voice. Everybody else, the people that love me, they get an old Irishman or even, who knows, an old Britishman. It's never a lady. Never a lady. I gotta get that deep voice out, usually. Next up, we have songs like The Thing I Love and There's Nothing Holding Me Back by Shawn Mendes here on K105.3, Jackson's Hit Music.
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0: 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Forecast calls for some sunny skies with temperatures mid around 73 degrees. Tonight, there's going to be some clear skies with temperatures hitting a low around 48. Looking into Friday, there'll be some sunny skies with a high near 80.

0: That was Heroin by Maroon 5 on K105.3, Jackson's Hit Music. We are starting to close in on that time. It is almost 5 o'clock, so I am just making sure to let you guys know that we are going to be doing the House Will Mommy giveaway. This means that we will be opening up the phone lines for you guys to call in for your chance to win that House of Umami gift card. I had one of them not too long ago, and obviously it didn't last long because I made sure to use it up in one go. I got every single thing I wanted, and oh, it was so good. I've been craving it ever since. If you want to have that great of an experience, call in at 5 o'clock. We'll provide you that number here on air, and take your chance to win that House of Umami gift card. It's not that hard to win. All you gotta do is dial the number. Next up, we have songs like Tit for Tat by Tate McRae and Need Your Love by One Republic here on K105.3, Jackson's Hit Music.
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0: That was Need Your Love by One Republic on K105.3, Jackson's Hit Music. In a couple minutes, we will be opening up the phone lines for the Drive at 5 giveaway. You do not want to miss out. We are giving away House of Umami gift cards. They wanted to make sure that we were able to spread the love with the community, so we chose the best way possible. We are opening up our phone lines at 5 o'clock, and the first person to call in will get that gift card. It is something that I'm in love with, and I just know that you'll fall in love with it too, if you haven't been to House of Umami yet. Just make sure to tune in here at 5 o'clock for that phone number and call in for your chance to win. Next up, we have songs like Born to Die and Nothing on You by B.O.B. and Bruno Mars here on K105.3, Jackson's Hit Music.
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0: 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The forecast calls for some sunny skies with temperatures mainly around 73 degrees. Tonight, there's going to be some clear skies with temperatures hitting a low around 48. Looking into Friday, there'll be some sunny skies with a high near 80.

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1: Ooh, I hope you know by now what time it is. It is the Drive at 5 giveaway with House of Umami. 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You ready for this number? All right. 768-4448. 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

0: That was Ordinary by Alex Warren on K105.3, Jackson's Hit Music. Art in the Park is going on in Brooklyn, and J-Rod is hanging out with them. Let's go check in with him.
1: Yeah, and you're checking out
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4: Here we are, first Art in the Park in Brooklyn, Michigan, USA for the summer of 2026. Man, this is amazing what you guys have put together so far. First night, how you feeling?
5: Loving it. The weather is beautiful, the crowd is building, and it's exciting. First Art in the Park of the year.
4: What an atmosphere, too, that you guys got going on here, too.
5: Absolutely. I think just building on what we're doing here within the Village of Brooklyn and all the buzz and excitement for the businesses and everything that's going on, this is just another piece to it and of building a wonderful community.
4: How did it all come together?
5: Well, we've got a great committee that has worked tirelessly over the last few months to put this together, but it really stems from the community asking for this type of event and wanting music and art and all the vendors and everything, and really bringing the community together to celebrate all that Brooklyn is and get more people downtown.
4: Brooklyn, Michigan, a beautiful gem here in the great state of Michigan. I love this spot, man. Like, I just, everybody's always friendly. Everyone's always, like, in a good mood, too. Like, and this is a great community. Some really cool vendors here today. Who some of the folks you got?
5: Yeah, so we got anything from Grow Jackson here, who is here doing with produce, Stellar Apiaries with honey. We've got Evelyn Boutique is a young lady that's selling bow ties. And so a lot of
4: really, bow ties,
5: yeah, really cool, different things, stained glass, so different art, different market vendors, so a lot of different things to explore and see.
4: It's a beautiful day, too. It's a beautiful day to be alive and just to come check this out. People are starting to roll in right now. Cooking with Beans just got here. They got the food truck thing happening tonight. They're doing tacos, right?
5: Doing tacos, yeah. So come down, enjoy the tacos, enjoy Atlas and Shady's. That you can sit outside and have some dinner there and come over. So a lot of great things to do.
4: Live entertainment is happening. Jim Dandy Band on the big stage right now. And this is just the first of many Art in the Park that's going to be happening here in Brooklyn. We got some plans. We got some things coming up to look forward to here, too, right?
5: Absolutely. The park that we're standing in is Weatherwax Park. And historically, over the last few years, it's kind of been known as just a parking lot. And we're looking to change that and redevelop this space to create a dynamic gathering space for the community that we can host concerts and movies and this type of event at that includes parking for everybody, but a green space that people can come and enjoy and be a part of downtown.
4: It's good, wholesome fun, man. It really is. And you guys have done, like, for the first one, here we are. It's looking beautiful. I love the setup. I love everything that's happening out here, the vibe with the music and all the great vendors and the farmers market happening and just so much to get into. You guys got to be a part of it. Talking to somebody right now, listening right now, why should they come out tonight?
5: I think just to be a part of the community. That's why we do this, is so people can enjoy downtown Brooklyn, see family, friends, and meet some new ones. So that's really the reason we're doing this, and so exploring everybody around here.
4: It's a very chill atmosphere out here right now as well. Grab your lawn chairs, bring your family, bring your friends, whoever you want, bring them down here. Brooklyn, we're broadcasting live until 7. How late you guys going tonight?
5: We're going about 8:30, 9 o'clock, so Jim Dandy Band will be going late, so come on down.
4: Come on and enjoy this beautiful weather. Enjoy Art in the Park, the first of many here in Brooklyn. Matt Schwarzlander, thank you so much, man. We appreciate you big time.
5: Hey, appreciate you guys. Thank you.
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0: 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Another home sold. You could be next. The forecast calls for some sunny skies with temperatures mainly around 73 degrees. Tonight, there's going to be some clear skies with temperatures hitting a low around 48. Looking into Friday, there'll be some sunny skies with a high near 80.

0: Runway. 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Let's go check in with J-Rod, who's currently hanging out at the Brooklyn Arts in the Park.
1: I'm here to make up a report, not to interfere with the operations you've set up. You're still in command.
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3: Yo, feeling good on a Thursday night in beautiful Brooklyn, Michigan, USA. Art in the Park is the first ever of its kind. There's some big plans coming your way from Brooklyn in the near future. But tonight, this is the first time they're doing this. Jim Dandy Band on the big stage right now. They're doing this every fourth Thursday of the month throughout the summer, right up through September. But lots of different vendors here today. There's a farmer's market. There's getting to some food and some snacks too as well. There's a food truck. Cooking with Beans is here. I've been hearing a lot of good things about them lately and seeing them making some noise in the area, and they're here tonight. And man, what a great turnout so far. It's still early. The weather's beautiful. We'd love to see you down here. You're going to love to be down here, by the way. What a chill atmosphere. It's something else. Man, a chill Thursday night, just hanging out. Bring your lawn chairs. I see people with some blankets. They do have a couple of picnic tables out here, but bring your own stuff, man, so you know that you're going to have a spot to sit in. The grass is beautiful out here in the park as well. But what a great setup, and some good friends out here. Some of the great people that are out here today, Storybook Blooms, Popped with Flavor, they're out here with some corn, Little Young's Bakery, Lilith Luxury, CNA Suites, just a few of the many, and our friends from American One Credit Union are here as well. Megan's here. How's your night so far?
4: It is amazing out here to be at Art in the Park in Brooklyn. It's beautiful.
3: Yeah, it feels so nice out here tonight. What's good with you guys? You guys have some big plans coming up soon, right?
4: Yes, we have a huge community event. It's our community fair that's happening on June 25th from 6 p.m. to 8 p.m. It's at the American One Event Center in Jackson. We are so excited. We have a lot of local vendors that are going to come, local businesses that are supporting. We're expecting over 200 people, and we really want to bring a great Game of Life inspired event for people to come out and really learn about financial education and wellness.
3: Financial education and wellness is a huge deal right now, especially for the youth right now, and getting them involved, man, there's nothing like that we can, you know, do any better right now, right?
4: Absolutely. We want to get the young people out. We want to get accounts open. We really want to teach them how to start their financial wellness journey early so that they can end up when they're 18, 19, 20 and on having great credit scores and being able to really provide for themselves and their families in the future.
3: Yeah, we've talked about it multiple times in my home and at work and everything. Like, we didn't really have, you know, at my age or whatever, I know I'm not like a spring chicken or anything, but like, things didn't really like, these weren't conversations we had. These weren't like, it was like, oh, don't talk about money. Don't talk about this. We need to talk about money. We need to keep the youth involved. We need to keep their interest peak and how everything works.
4: Absolutely. We want to get everyone involved in the conversation, no matter age, young, old. We don't care. We want to get you involved. And being at events like this and being able to sponsor events like this really bring that vision to life for us.
3: What a cool scenario, too. The Game of Life will be played at this event as well. And you go through with your family and learning together. There's nothing like it. Man, what do you think about this thing here tonight? This is cool, right?
4: Yes, I am so excited. I think being at any event, sponsoring any event, helps us really live our mission of being in the communities that we serve. And this game is going to have so many different local businesses as well that are going to be sponsoring different parts of the game, which is really exciting to meet and greet other businesses.
3: Some people may not have played the Game of Life, but like, what's some of the situations? You have like an idea of some of the situations you might run into?
4: Yeah, absolutely. So we're going to have a section for leisure activities, for instance. We're going to have a section for charity. We're going to have a section for food. So really learning how those things can be involved in your budget in a real-world scenario.
3: What a big, big-time deal, dude. You guys don't want to miss out on this one. When's that happening?
4: That is going to be June 25th from 6 p.m. to 8 p.m. at the American One Event Center.
3: Mark it on your calendars. Look it up. Make sure you're a part of it. Make sure your kids are there as well. Hey, any shout-outs? Anything else you want to add to what's going on with you guys?
4: We are in so many community events. We're going to be at Art in the Park every single month. We are at so many fundraiser events as well in all of the communities that we serve in Adrian and Hillsdale and Battle Creek and especially in Jackson. So keep your eyes out. We'll be in a lot of our communities this summer.
3: And say hi. You guys got a cool booth over there. What are you doing at your booth?
4: Yes, we are. You can enter to win tickets for the Tigers game, an upcoming Tigers game, and we're giving away a lot of really great free swag.
3: And historically, American One Credit Union has always had amazing seats at Comerica Park as well.
4: These are some really great seats. You don't want to miss them.
3: Get down here. See Megan and the crew at American One Credit Union. Their booth is here, out here at Art in the Park in Brooklyn. It's the first ever of its kind here, and it's only getting better and bigger, and man, you just got to be a part of it. We're hanging out live until 7 o'clock. They're here till about 9-ish. It's J-Rod broadcasting live in Brooklyn, the Village of Brooklyn, Art in the Park with Jackson's Hit Music, K105.3.
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0: That was Love Me to Heaven by Jonas Brothers on K105.3, Jackson's Hit Music. Art in the Park is currently going on in Brooklyn right now, so let's go tune in with J-Rod, who's currently hanging out there.
1: Yeah, and you're checking out
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3: We thank you for being here.
4: Hey, thanks, guys. Big event here in Brooklyn. The first Art in the Park. And, man, Water Street is just electrified tonight with Art in the Park. What they're doing here is just amazing. Jim Dandy Band with live music, cooking with beans. They got an awesome thing going on with that taco food truck. There's tons of vendors here, some really good friends. And, man, we'd love to hang out with you guys. I can tell you, Fishtail Cookies are here. Creations by Sue. Macon Creek Soup. CNA Sweets. The Cupcake Lady is here. Welcome to the Shirt Show. Now, I mean, it's amazing what they're doing out here today. And it's a great community event. It's a beautiful night for live music, like I said. There's a farmer's market. There's lots of vendors. It's really cool. This is a fun time. And what a great atmosphere. Akira's here from our friends at True Community Credit Union. How's your night so far?
5: My night is super good so far.
4: Yeah, you said this, you're back for year number two of Art in the Park here in Brooklyn. Like, what do you love about this?
5: What I love about it is, honestly, it's in our name, the, like, all the people out here, the all the people who are here, and all the vendors and local vendors.
4: The camaraderie of it all and everything.
5: All of that.
4: Just the people, and everyone's in a great mood. Like, there's nothing like this feeling out here. Like I said, the weather is awesome. You guys should come check this out. True Community Credit Union, always doing big things. Always has something going on. Always in the community. We always see it. Yeah, right? You know, because you're out there doing the thing. What are you guys up to? What's new? What's happening?
5: So, basically, we're just out here to support. We will be also next week, I believe, at our Art Beer and Wine. We're just we'll just be out here and for support and.
4: Yes, this is an awesome time. We'd love to see you. What are you guys doing over at your booth today?
5: So at our booth, we're telling people about our new high yield savings accounts, our checking accounts, helping people, just anything they have questions about. Our sunglasses are a hit, so if you're out here, come and grab yourself a pair.
4: Yeah, you definitely need some shades, and you guys do have the hookup on the swag over there. Congratulations on that.
5: Yes.
4: Yeah. So we're hanging out live until 7 o'clock. This goes until 9, and we'd love to see Akira from True Community Credit Union. Thanks for hanging out.
5: Thank you so much.
4: Hey, it's J-Rod, Art in the Park. It's happening. Brooklyn, Michigan, USA. Water Street is the place to be. It's J-Rod with Jackson's Hit Music, K105.3.
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12: This Look at Your Weather is brought to you by Northwest Community Schools, the direction of greatness. Jackson weather. The forecast calls for some sunny skies with temperatures being around 73 degrees. Tonight, there's going to be some clear skies with temperatures hitting a low around 48. Looking into Friday, there'll be some sunny skies with a high near 80.

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2: Eminem and Linda Perry star in the Man You Guys Really Suck Players presentation of Spaghetti. That's it. Eminem will be played by J-Rod and Mickey will be played by Linda Perry. Wait. And Mickey will play Linda Perry.
3: It'd be awesome if you did get Linda Perry to play you, though.
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4: Welcome to my mom's spaghetti, where I pull all our product off my sweaters fresh every morning.
5: Yeah, yeah, yeah. So what's good here?
4: The only thing on the menu is my mom's spaghetti.
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2: 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Like unlimited salad? People would never leave.
4: I'm making a note about that right now. Believe me.
2: How about some chicken tendies? Little Linda Perry loves those. And then you could have unlimited sauces. Like your lyrics are saucy, you could have unlimited sauces.
4: Hey, look, Linda Perry. We have my mom's spaghetti. That's it. No nuggies, no gross salad.
2: Maybe an M&M Happy Meal? You could give away some M&Ms and a little Stan action figure.
4: Actually, I'm thinking about giving away a knuckle sandwich right now.
2: Are you being passive-aggressive right now, M&M? I'm picking up some hostility.
4: Look, Linda Perry. I have spaghetti, and I'm going to give you some spaghetti. A small for you, and a large bowl of spaghetti for Slash that you keep under your hat.
2: How do you know that I keep Slash under my hat?
4: I heard you talking about it on the Morning Gas with J-Rod and Mickey.
2: Oh, yeah, that's a great show. I love when Mickey starts coughing and hacking. Hey, why do you listen to the Morning Gas?
4: I listen to it because I want to know what's going on.
2: I see what you did right there, little M&M. You know, you're all right. Hey, thanks for your mom's spaghetti.
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0: Those Drop Dead by Olivia Rodrigo on K105.3, Jackson's Hit Music. J-Rod is currently hanging out at Art in the Park in Brooklyn, so let's go tune in with him.
1: I'm here to make up a report, not to interfere with the operations you've set up. You're still in command.
2: J-Rod.
3: Yo, back at it. Big broadcast number two, live from Art in the Park, the Village of Brooklyn. A beautiful day to be alive. I'm telling you, what we're doing over here is just wonderful. The start of summer is happening. Brooklyn's amazing. It's lit up. Get over here. Who are you?
4: Hi, I'm Jessica with Star Theater, and we're happy to be out here tonight at Art in the Park.
3: I've always wondered about Star Theater. I've been in and out of Brooklyn a million times in my life. I've never been to the Star Theater, but tell us about it.
4: Yeah, so we are very excited. It's a nonprofit called Irish Hills Sports and Recreation, and purchased in November of 2024. Since that time, we've been raising funds and awareness to reopen the space. It's been closed, 30 plus years since the late 80s, early 90s. It's going to reopen as a second run movie theater. Also a community arts family-friendly driven space. So plays, corporate parties, birthdays, funerals, anything like that, the space will be available.
3: I'm so excited for Brooklyn. How cool is that? And I'm sure the feeling of that atmosphere.
4: Yeah.
3: You know what I mean? Like to have that back, that's special, right?
4: Yeah, so it's been very cool. The Brooklyn community has really just had an amazing, enthusiastic response to the project, which is awesome. Everybody's so excited to see it, but I will tell you a cool story. We opened it up for the first time in, again, over 30 years in November of 2024 for one of the parades. And you could come in and get pictures with the Grinch. It's the holiday parade.
3: Yeah.
4: And people came in, and it was so cool because they were like, I haven't stepped foot in here since I was a teenager, or I've lived in Brooklyn my whole life, and I've never been inside until this moment. And so it really, ramped up the excitement for the project. It was cool.
3: I'm excited about, oh, my gosh, what do we got to do? How do we be a part of it? What can we do?
4: Yeah, so if you visit RestoreTheStar.com, you can find out all of the information. We're raising $1.9 million. For restoration and renovations inside of it. So it's a lot of money. So we need a lot of fundraising, a lot of awareness, a lot of people talking about the project. So RestoreTheStar.com will get you started. You can also sign up for our newsletter there, which comes out quarterly.
3: How did this all come about? How did you guys decide, this is supposed to happen? We got to bring this back.
4: Yeah, so actually it's a really cool story as well. Heart of the Lakes Church is a church here in the Brooklyn area. They had kind of a grassroots-driven effort to bring people together for recreation, sports, and activity as families. And then they were kind of doing that on a small scale. And then they're like, you know what? Let's form this separate nonprofit, Irish Hills Sports and Recreation. And then they asked Cindy at the chamber, and they asked Matt at Brooklyn Village, hey, what do people need in Brooklyn that would make a big impact? And they both were like, reopen the Star Theater. That's what this community wants. And that's kind of where it started.
3: I love the community of Brooklyn. I love what's happening here tonight, Star Theater. I'm excited about that. It's big time, man.
4: Thank you so much. We appreciate it. And yeah, we hope to see you guys out here. We have free popcorn and more information about the project.
3: Once again, how do we get a part? How do we be a part of this? How do we find out more about the Star Theater?
4: Go to RestoreTheStar.com, and of course you can follow us on Facebook at RestoreTheStar.
3: RestoreTheStar.com, everybody, be a part of that. I think everybody should jump on that in the area. Even if you're not in Brooklyn, this is amazing. Oh my gosh, you just blew my mind.
4: Awesome, I love that. Thank you.
3: Thank you for being here. I appreciate your last minute.
4: Thank you so much.
3: We're hanging out live for the rest of this hour. This goes until about 9 tonight. This is an awesome place to be, man. What a cool, just chill evening. Be a part of it. Jim Dandy Band on the big stage. We got Cooking with Beans, the taco food truck. They're here doing their thing, and this smells delicious. Lots of vendors. There's the farmer's market and all that's happening. We're actually going to be talking with Jacob Innocencio with Grow Jackson in just a little bit. We'd love to see you. Experience everything that there is here tonight in Brooklyn. Art in the Park. It's J-Rod broadcasting live with the Village of Brooklyn and Jackson's Hit Music Station, K105.3.
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0: 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IST, bring the heat since 1943. The forecast calls for some sunny skies with temperatures mainly around 73 degrees. Tonight, there's going to be some clear skies with temperatures being a low around 48. Looking into Friday, there'll be some sunny skies with a high near 80.

0: That was Just Another Night by Sam Fender on K105.3, Jackson's Hit Music. J-Rod is hanging out in Brooklyn for Arts in the Park. Let's go check in with him.
1: I'm here to make up a report, not to interfere with the operations you've set up. You're still in command.
2: J-Rod.
3: Hey, thank you so much, Kiki. Here we are, man. This is what an awesome night, man. Just Brooklyn, Village of Brooklyn. They've come out. What a great group of people just hanging out, just enjoying this atmosphere that is Art in the Park. Jim Dandy Band. Pleasant tunes coming from them tonight. A lot of great friends around here hanging out, checking out all the different festivities and things. There's festivities within festivities here tonight. It's really cool what they're doing here. Art in the Park. Jacob Innocencio with Grow Jackson here. You guys brought some veggies, man. Some fresh food.
4: Yeah, absolutely. We brought veggies from three different farms from around Michigan today. And we just said to the farmers, hey, can we buy from you, take it down to Brooklyn? We know the folks are going to come out. We know they're putting on a great event. We just want to make more fresh food available. And the farmer said, absolutely. So we got three farms represented today. We're so excited about it.
3: That asparagus, man, it's tempting right now, brother.
4: Yeah, that asparagus and all of our greens are down in Sefernick Farm right over in Hanover. Right, that's Nick Sefernick. You can catch him at our Grand River Farmers Market on Friday and Saturday. But we said, hey, Nick, we'll take your stuff for you on Thursday. So he's got some asparagus and greens out for us tonight.
3: Any good news coming from you guys recently?
4: Yeah, absolutely. So we just got approved by the health department to start construction on our new food hub space. So the food hub, River and Rail Food Hub, inside the walls of the historic state prison. We're getting ready to build an everyday, year-round grocery store, completely locally sourced. All the money goes back into our small businesses and back into supporting the nonprofit. 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
3: I love your guys' name, Grow Jackson, because literally in all different senses and forms and shapes, you guys are growing Jackson.
4: That's the goal. You know, we're trying to create jobs. We're trying to help businesses. We're trying to feed families. We're trying to bring other nonprofits alongside and say, how can we support you? How can you support us? Like the partnership, the collaboration. There's growth in our population. There's growth in our business community. There's growth in our kids. I mean, that's what's important to us, is just seeing this community be healthy and thrive. And so for us, of course, it's about growing the food, but it's about growing everybody along at the same time.
3: Coming to Brooklyn tonight, this place, booming tonight, man. Like, what a feeling, right?
4: Yeah, Brooklyn's amazing. They have so much good stuff going on here, and I've gotten a chance to get to know them a little bit better through the Drive Jackson strategic plan last year, and they just posted some really great growth numbers, so congratulations to them, to Matt, the whole team. I mean, Brooklyn is doing a fantastic job of building community, of bringing people out, of bringing people together in a time like this, and just creating a great family atmosphere. So kudos to them, and we're really honored to be here.
3: Farmers Market tomorrow. We're back at it, right?
4: Yep, we got a Friday Farmers Market downtown in the pavilion outside Grand River Brewery from 9 to 2. And then again on Saturday morning inside the walls of the historic state prison at the River and Rail Food Hub.
3: How's that been going on Saturdays? Like, pretty good?
4: It's been going great. You know, there's a little bit more parking than there is downtown. There's more room for vendors. We've been having a lot of really great community engagement opportunities and classes. So our partners at the YMCA have been doing yoga on the patio every other week. We have a weekly craft for kids. We're getting ready to unveil a kid's storybook. It's kind of a farmer's market journey, and kids can kind of color and experience different farmers. So we're also launching a Market Connect program in a couple of weeks, where families can come out every Saturday, 11 a.m., participate in a free nutrition class, hear from a farmer, learn something about a food available that week at the market, and get a coupon to spend at the market. So we've been really thankful for consumers, for sponsoring, for all the other people who have come in and sponsored the Food Hub, for our friends at Experience Jackson, just really making it possible for us to build these great community programs.
3: Big ups to everybody who's been on board and helping you guys out, but congratulations to you guys on the great job that you're doing for our community. We appreciate you here at the radio station.
4: Yeah, thank you so much. You know, we're really grateful to the team, the board, all of our volunteers. I mean, it truly takes a village, and it's been such a blessing to have the whole community, you know, back this vision and say, yeah, we do want more fresh food. We do want to feed our people, and it's just, you know, it's a team that we love to get to be on.
3: We're proud of Grow Jackson. Thank you, Jacob. Hey, you just hit up the taco truck cooking with beans. What did you get?
4: We got some carne asada, and we got some pollo. and we got some with spicy, some with mild salsa. So we kind of tried the whole menu tonight. But Cooking with Beans is amazing. They do fantastic work. You can catch them at our farmers market sometimes. But all of their information's on their Facebook. 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

0: That was Die on This Hill by Sienna Sapiro on K105.3, Jackson's Hit Music. J-Rod is hanging out at Arts in the Park in Brooklyn. Let's go tune in with him.
1: Yeah, and you're checking out
2: J-Rod.
3: We thank you for being here.
4: Yo, checking in live one last time for Art in the Park. The Village of Brooklyn is booming tonight, man. Water Street and Monroe, that's the intersection. Here we are, Weatherwax Park. What a beautiful area. What a beautiful scene. All the different vendors, the farmer's market's happening. Man, some great offerings. The Jim Dandy Band on the big stage. And this is just the beginning this summer, ladies and gentlemen. I'm telling you, this is a huge deal. Aaron Dimmick is here, Community and Economic Development Director with The Village. How are you, brother?
5: We're good. We're rocking here.
4: Man, what a great feeling tonight. Yeah, the weather like was on point, and here we are just enjoying our lives.
5: It's a perfect night. We're really happy with how everything turned out.
4: This is just the first of many this summer. Every fourth Thursday of the month, right through September, you guys are doing it. Next month, what do we got in store?
5: Yep, we're going to be celebrating summer. It's going to be officially summer. So Thursday, June 25th, same time, 5 to 9 p.m. in Weatherwax Park. That's on the east side of downtown Brooklyn. And it's going to be more of the same, even better. 26 market vendors, and we're going to have Bussin' Bowls food truck. And tonight we have one music act, but next month we're going to have two. We're going to have Iron Cowgirl Missy, who does country, and Johnny Aimcrier, who does acoustic rock.
4: Man, that is so interesting. I love that you guys are mixing it up, too. And that's the flavor you're going to get every month. You're going to get something different, a different flavor every month to enjoy. As far as the farmer's market and all the vendors go, do those switch up, too, or we still have our favorites coming back?
5: A lot of the same vendors are going to be returning month after month, and the farmer's market is going to be a staple every month, so we're excited about that.
4: And the cool part is, you know, they're going to bring different stuff every time. There's going to be different vegetables that are, it's time for them to shine too, and then all the vendors and everybody bringing in something different, and I love the rotating food trucks, and man, this is going to be a great summer. Congratulations to you guys for doing something awesome right here, and we're excited about the future of this park as well, right?
5: Yeah, definitely. So it might not look like much right now, but once we got the people in here and the vendors, you can really see what's going to be taking shape here. So we're working on putting a brand new park here at Weatherwax Park.
4: Yeah, and you know, that's all it takes sometimes, is just having the people in here, and they help make the atmosphere. Jim Dandy Band, or whoever you guys got on, and all the different vendors. Man, congratulations. This is beautiful. What a great night on a Thursday. Here we are, loving it. Thank you so much.
5: Thank you.
4: Anything else you want to shout out, or anything you want to tell people about?
5: Yeah, definitely come and check out Brooklyn. We moved this event downtown because we wanted people to check out all that Brooklyn has to offer. So if you're in the Jackson area, it's a super quick drive. Come see what we got in Brooklyn.
4: Thanks. I appreciate you.
5: Thank you.
4: We're live for just a little bit longer. You guys go till 9, right?
5: That's right, 9.
4: 9 o'clock tonight. Art in the Park, the first of many this summer, all the way through September. It's not a fishy summer, but it feels like it, man. It's J-Rod checking in live one last time for Jackson's Hit Music Station, K105.3. I'll see ya.
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0: Forecast calls for some sunny skies with temperatures mid around 73 degrees. Tonight there's going to be some clear skies with temperatures hitting low around 48. Looking into Friday, there'll be some sunny skies with a high near 80.

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0: It's Nightly with Jade and Tyler, and I don't know how you spent your summers, T, but the older I get, I'm like, my parents were basically just keeping us busy so we would be tired by the end of the night during summer and we wouldn't be staying up late. I spent every single summer out at the YMCA, but I don't regret it. I think that is the cheat code, the hack for parents this summer. Keep those babies busy so that they're tired by the time the sun goes down.
1: Yeah, there's a website that went viral, the best outdoor toys that will keep your kids entertained for hours. Some of these are oldies but goodies, but still are amazing. Like, the first one I see on this list, reusable water balloons.
0: I love a water balloon war, except for those little ones, and then you have your mean friends that are smacking your back and popping on your skin, but always a good time.
1: How about stomp rockets? All you have to do is just step down hard and watch the rocket fly.
0: Ooh.
1: Walkie-talkies, those never get old.
0: Oh my gosh, yes.
1: Any badminton or croquet set, that's yard games for hours, or even like horseshoes, or what it's in different parts of the country, they call it different thing, bags.
0: Cornhole, little cornhole.
1: There you go. And, some sidewalk chalk. Just be careful of a rainstorm. It's going to wash all your hard work away. Or a blow-up kiddie pool for your backyard. If you can't afford a real pool, there's ones at like Walmart and Target for like 50 bucks.
0: You know what? You're taking us down memory lane for real. I'm forgetting how much fun we used to have outside with like the smallest of supplies. So yeah, make that run to Walmart, Five Below, you know, any of the spots where you can grab a hold. I'm like, I'm an adult, but I might add these to my cart.
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